0: Rod Stewart, Tonight's the Night. Ooh, that hot summer of 1976 when that came out. I was mildly shocked by the lyrics on that record, I have to tell you. And it takes a lot to shock me. I don't think they could release that these days, could they? The next song I've got for you on tonight's Night Ride is a Dionne Warwick version of Alfie. We know the Cilla Black version, but Hal David and Burt Bacharach wanted Dionne Warwick to sing it. And in the US, she did.
1: What's it all about? Alfie.

Liberian girl Michael Jackson off his Bad album. I thought I could hear a bit of Billie Jean in there. Maybe they pinched a bit of the melody. And the South African singer in there, singing in Swahili, was Letta Mbulu. And she sings Nakupenda Pia, which means I love you too. Nakupenda Pia. I'll try that on Mrs. Howard later on. I'll let you know how I get on.

The Bachelors, what a power ballad. No arms can ever hold you here on Boom Radio. Whenever I introduce The Bachelors, I always think of Cup of Soup. Wrong Bachelors. That's B-A-T-C-H. A company formed by William Batchelor in 1895 in Sheffield. He found a way to can processed peas for the first time. And I guess he set his company up in Sheffield because there were loads of tin cans available, thanks to the steel industry. Dried soup, the Bachelor's dried soup, first appeared in 1949. And Cup of Soup, 1972. This is Labby Siffrey, something new from him.

0: away.
1: Great to hear from Labi Sifri again. Far Away, he brought that out a few months ago now, and we like to play it here on Boom. We don't just play the oldies. I've got an oldie, though, from Nancy Sinatra in a moment. These boots were made for walking. Should it be for kicking? But first, a word from Malcolm.
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8: Perth. Situated on the banks of the River Tay, Perth is a city in central Scotland and the gateway to the Highlands. On its outskirts lies Scone Palace, the crowning place of the ancient kings of Scotland, including Macbeth and Robert the Bruce. Perth is a centre of excellence for curling. The Olympic champion in that sport, Eve Muirhead, was born in the city. Boom Radio, across the UK, including Perth.

Daryl Hall and John Oates' Private Eyes. Their relationship ended up in a bit of acrimony. They sued each other for something or other. I don't know. Why do artists do that? Good morning, it's Boom Radio. I've got Carly Simon and Moonglow now. Now, I've just looked outside to see if I can see the moon. It has risen, but just above the horizon. I can't quite see it. Maybe you can. It's a waning crescent moon. I think it'll look spectacular tonight.

Oh, Hot Chocolate, I'll Put You Together Again. What a great song that is. Not surprising, really. The lyrics are by Don Black. And Don Black has his own programme here on Boom on our sister station, Boom Light. So you can tune in and listen to Don Black's choice of wonderful music over on Boom Light this afternoon at 3 o'clock.

0: The Caravels, and You Don't Have to Be a Baby to Cry, a number six for them in 1963. A couple of girls from Lincolnshire were the Caravels, named after a French aircraft, I believe. And if you flip over that song, that famous song by Tennessee Ernie Ford, 16 Tons, if you flip that over to the B-side, there's a version of that song, but sung by somebody called Moon Millican. Millican. I don't believe it. Anyway, the Caravels did well over here with it. Did even better in the States. It was number three for them. Do you fancy some Supremes? Oh, I'm glad you do. They're next.
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Chris Rea, I can hear your heartbeat. Oh, I've been hearing my heartbeat since 10 o'clock. It's Boom Radio. Good morning. It's Quentin Howard on the night ride through till 2. And congratulations to Darlene Macklin, by the way, in Hastings, who won £1,000 in the contest in our last Boom newsletter. 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And you never know, you could be our next winner.

Fats Domino, Red Sails in the Sunset, and there was John Lennon and How. Do you remember the TV programme, How, with Bunty James and Fred Dinage? Great. We lost Bonnie Tyler this week, as you know. What a great singer she was. And she leaves us with a fantastic canon of music like this.

God bless you, Bonnie. Bonnie Tyler, Total Eclipse of the Heart here on Boom Radio, where after the news, the music continues all the way through the night with the Stylistics, David Cassidy, Cat Stevens and the Commodores. Then at 6, Charles Nove will be here. The vintage charts at midday today goes back to this week in 1963 and 1974. This is Quentin Howard. If you have been...

Just dig that scenery floating by. We're now approaching Newport, Rhode Island. We've been for years in variety. Charlie Knickerbocker, now we're going to be in high, high.

the blues, cause his former wife begins tomorrow a brand new life. 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

But Brother Dexter, just trust your sat. 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
5: Dundee. Scotland's fourth largest city stands on the River Tay. The RRS Discovery, the ship that took Scott to the Antarctic, is berthed there. Dundee is famous for its comic books, including The Beano, which recently celebrated its 85th anniversary. And the world's worst poet, William Topaz McGonagall, wrote some of his worst poetry there. 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

0: At the last Edinburgh Marathon, this runner was desperate to finish in under 4 hours when, next to him, a stranger collapsed. Without thinking, he stopped and helped them up. Neither of them were sure they'd make it as they hobbled towards the line, together, arm in arm. Suddenly, his finishing time just didn't matter anymore. Generosity is everywhere if you look for it. That's why at Cadbury, we like to think there's a glass and a half in everyone.
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0: 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Graham Dean, North London. 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David Hamilton, Sussex. Jane Markham, Somerset. Les Ross, Warwickshire. 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
5: Preston. 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The city's football team, Preston North End, were one of the founding members of the Football League and its first champions. 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
6: 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St George's Hall in Liverpool was the UK's first air-conditioned building. More Scousers have hit number one than any other town or city, and the word Scouse comes from an old beef dish. 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
0: 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Most of the songs we play were written many decades ago, when the world was a very different place. And the lyrics may reflect the values and language of the time. But we're still going to play most of them.

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0: 60s classics, 70s memories, and those hidden gems.

La La La means I love you, if you say so. The Delphonics, starting me off for this morning. Morning! Welcome to Sunday on Boom Radio. Charles Nove with you, and very glad of your company at this early stage of the game. Hope you're in good form, or even sparklingly good form. Marvellous bonus. See if you remember this from the late 70s, 1978, a band from Wales called Airwaves, and this was their lasting legacy.

beautiful, beautiful song from George Michael, You Have Been Loved. And before it, You Are the New Day came from Airwaves, which was principally the brainchild of a chap called John David, who worked in the background on lots of other people's records and did a particular load of work with Dave Edmunds over the years. 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

0: It was a John Lennon composition, though it said Lennon-McCartney on the label because that was the rule, but the Beatles Across the Universe. And before it, K-Star, If You Love Me, Really Love Me.
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4: 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Halford sprung from a Birmingham hardware store in 1892. Founded by Frederick Rushbrook, its name comes from Halford Street in Leicester, where he opened a store in 1902. It was a simple wholesale ironmongery at first, expanding into bicycles and accessories before moving to motoring accessories in the mid-20th century. 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High Street History.

I am always guaranteed to sing along with that one. Just be grateful for the technology that means that you don't hear the results of me singing along with it. Great blessing. Champagne, and How About Us and Elvis Costello before that, Watching the Detectives on Boom Radio. We seem to have arrived at Wimbledon finals day today. Seems to have been a quick fortnight, Wimbledon, this time round. And I don't think I'm imagining it. There hasn't been a deluge that stopped play for ages. Usually, you know, by tradition in the Wimbledon fortnight, there's at least one day, and maybe a run of several, where it absolutely pelts down. And you think, how on earth are they going to get this all finished in time? And yet, somehow, they always do. But this year, as far as I recall, no deluges. Not so far, anyway. But the Wimbledon final playing out today.

Hasn't she got a beautiful voice? Kate Rusby, the girl with the curse. Now, as usual at this stage on a Sunday morning, we bring you a soundtrack song. Back to 1969 for this one, for the screen treatment of a musical by Alan J. Lerner and Frederick Lowe. I'd love the lyrics in this song. I mean, the vocal delivery, you could say, is unorthodox as singing goes. Doesn't dent it at all, though. A song that includes that magical line about snow can burn your eyes, but only people make you cry. You're ahead of me, aren't you?

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Lee Marvin, Wandering Star from Paint Your Wagon, today's soundtrack song. Charles Nove with you on Boom Radio, and now Gilbert O'Sullivan, We Will.

0: We Will, from Gilbert O'Sullivan. How are you getting on with the hot conditions? You okay? Managing? Yeah. I read the other morning that Eurostar have just changed the specification of the latest trains they're ordering. They were watching the possible temperatures and ordering trains designed to cope with up to 45 degrees Celsius. They have changed that. The new trains are being specified to work up to 55 Celsius. 55.
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11: Charles!

as a TV theme. Can you remember the show? Because I couldn't. I had to look it up, to be honest. Catherine Stock was the singer. The show was called To Have and To Hold. It was an ITV show. London Weekend produced it for the network back in the mid-1980s. It was about a couple who'd planned surrogacy and artificial insemination and then forgot about the artificial bit, and it all got a bit complicated. To Have and To Hold. Before that, the Merseybeats and Don't Turn Around. Later today we have vintage charts, as usual for a Sunday on Boom. Peter Quinn brings you the vintage charts from this week in 1963 and 1974 from midday. And then over on our sister station Boom Light from 2 o'clock, it'll be the vintage chart of 1959 with Paul Robey. This is Al Stewart in the Year of the Cat.

of Al Stewart. Such beautifully made records. The Year of the Cat on Boom Radio. Now, sometimes we play Duane Eddy doing Because They Are Young, the piece that Johnny Walker used as a theme for many a year. But Duane Eddy wasn't the only person by any means to record Because They Are Young. Sometimes it had words, and it has here from James Darren.

Ain't Gonna Stand For It, Stevie Wonder and Marvin Gaye and Tammy Terrell. Before that, You're All I Need to Get By on Boom Radio. Now, generally at this point on a Sunday morning, I bring you an instrumental great. That's G-R-E-A-T. Today, it's become an instrumental great, G-R-A-T-E-S. Because every so often you trip over a record and think, I can't believe somebody's recorded this. This is one of those, I'm not alone in this. Tell me I'm not alone in my verdict on this. It's the Golden Gate Strings and Mr. Tambourine Man, as you've maybe never heard it before.

Right, thank you. Golden Gate Strings and Mr. Tambourine Man, this morning's alleged instrumental great. We'll see what we can do by way of a better one next weekend. Now, how about Frank Sinatra to redress the balance?

I kiss her. Believe me, I've got a case on Nancy with a laughing face.

0: Nancy with the laughing face. Well, maybe she was reacting to the Golden Gate strings, I think, possibly. Frank Sinatra on Boom Radio. And on the way in a moment, the Beach Boys.
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8: Paisley. The town centre of Paisley has the highest concentration of listed buildings anywhere in Scotland outside of Edinburgh. The Paisley pattern is one of the fashion industry's oldest and most iconic designs. And the town of Paisley saw the snail in a bottle legal case, which created the modern concept of negligence. Boom Radio, across the UK, including Paisley.

All those lofty ambitions. They used to sit there and speculate about their son's career. Doctor, lawyer, civil engineer. And he gave it up for music in a free electric band. Albert Hammond. Well, look, at least he didn't give it up and want to be a disc jockey. I mean, there's only one way that goes. Trust me, I know. This is Cassandra Wilson. Time after time.

Opinions vary slightly as to which railway station and platform gave the inspiration for Paul Simon to write Homeward Bound, but I think mostly it coalesces around Widnes, and certainly there is a plaque at Widnes railway station to commemorate the writing of that song, Homeward Bound. And before that, Cassandra Wilson's version of Time After Time. Now, do you remember the Kane Gang, who had hits including The Closest Thing to Heaven? Well, there is a new song out from David Brewis and Paul Woods, who were two founding members of the Kane Gang. They're now trading as Auto Leisureland, and this is Almost Light.

0: It's well and truly light, actually. What with it being this time of year? Auto Leisureland and Almost Light, one of the new songs we are playing you on Boom Radio. Hope you enjoyed. We're heading for the airport shortly, off for a little holiday, accompanied by sundry family members and a bunch of small children who are even now bouncing off the walls. Talking of small children bouncing off the walls, we'll have some to sing in just a moment or two.
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That's a John Sebastian song in its original form. In fact, if you listen to the bass line on there, it's very like Do You Believe in Magic by the Loving Spoonful. And no coincidence, it in its original form was on that same album by John Sebastian. But there was a cover version of Younger Girl by The Critters. And before them, Ray Stevens, complete with his own Glee Club choir, and Everything is Beautiful. Sunday morning on Boom, 7:45. Rod Whiting will be here after 8 o'clock to continue our journey into Sunday. Right now, beautiful song from Odyssey, If You're Looking for a Way Out.

0: I love that song, Odyssey, with the voice of Lillian Lopez giving it everything she's got. If you're looking for a way out. Did you see a note in one or two papers the other day that said working from home is potentially shortening your life? This is basically because working from home encourages more sitting down. Oh dear. Yes, I am. Hang on, I'll stand up. Though I'm not sure I'm standing up in time, really, to make a material difference. But apparently, all you need to do is walk for 11 minutes a day. And that makes a significant difference to your possibilities of surviving longer. Thank you. Public service announcement. Moving on.
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From the 1960s in Los Angeles, yeah, flowers in the hair and everything, the Peanut Butter Conspiracy. Great name for a band. That was Living Loving Life. Shutting me up for the day. I'm heading for the airport now to head for parts foreign for a few days. See you soon, I hope. Charles Nove wishing you a great remainder of the weekend. And reminding you that Rod Whiting is here right after the 8 o'clock news update to continue our journey into Sunday. I'll leave you today with the Hollies, and I can't tell the bottom from the top. Well, as a wise person once said, if all else fails, read the manual.

Etta James making her intentions very clear. Thanks to Charles Nove. This is Rod Whiting with a warm welcome to Boom Radio. I hope everything's calm and cheerful in your manner after a rather tense couple of hours overnight. If you're a fan of English football, that is. And relax.

An air drum classic from Phil Collins. Maybe you still play them to that track. The timing of that stupendous beat was the fun bit. And good to hear my brother Jake from Free as well. Well, I hope you're enjoying the rather more temperate weather this morning after yet another heatwave. It was like being back in Portugal, where I saw my 70th year in last Saturday, only without the air conditioning. Thanks to Judy Spires, by the way, for looking after the shop. And welcome to the show. Our nature watcher, Mary Porter, has been spending time observing pond life, the natural variety. And later in the show, our gardening guru, John Sterling, had some observations about protecting plants from intense heat. So many members on my Love in Your Garden Facebook group have been fretting over the damage being done to their gardens, not just by the heat, but also the lack of rain, which is a real challenge in our gardens at the moment, isn't it? Especially with hosepipe bans now spreading across the country. John along later. In the meantime, enjoy this little gem from Faces. It's from their excellent 1973 album Ooh La La, written by Ronnie Lane and Rod Stewart, If I'm on the Late Side.

0: That's a perfect track for a Sunday morning. Faces, if I'm on the late side. Now, credit to our nature watcher, Mary Porter, who braved the high temperatures to record her observations in the week. At least she was pondside, where there's always something going on.
1: During the week, I've been watching a broad-bodied chaser dragonfly laying eggs on our pond. Now, this has been really interesting because they're a lovely big dragonfly. They do have a chubby body, and the males have a sort of powder blue colouring, and the females have a sort of goldeny yellow colouring. This dragonfly was definitely laying eggs. She was zooming around over the surface, dropping them in one at a time, but she was a bit blue. So anyway, I asked my husband, who is an entomologist, what's going on here? I thought they were supposed to be golden brown when they were female. And he said, aha, he says the elderly broad-bodied chaser females sometimes turn a bit blue, but they are very, very old. So there she is, plucky little thing, still laying eggs in her dotage. Wonderful to see. And a new fact. I had no idea that they could do that. And while we're on the subject of insects, it was really lovely to get a message from Sue Reed in Berkshire. When I was bemoaning our lack of bees, she said, don't worry, Mary. She says, we're in quite a new garden in Berkshire, and we've got plenty of bees on our lavender, so there are bees still around. And actually, while I'm standing here, I am watching bees on our lavender, but it still isn't enough. You know, what we used to get in the old days on wildflowers in meadows, it does seem very depleted this year. But it's lovely to know that they are still around when you're providing the right habitat. And the other day I did see a leafcutter bee going by with its little semicircle of leaf that it just cut out of one of our rose bushes. I don't begrudge her that at all.

0: The title track from the soundtrack of the 1973 remake of Frank Capra's classic 30s film Lost Horizon, all about a plane which crash lands in the Himalayas and the survivors discover Shangri-La, a temperate paradise hidden in the Tibetan mountains. It was panned by the critics and it effectively ended one of the most successful songwriting teams of the last century, with Burt Bacharach and Hal David going their separate ways after serious disagreements. Lost horizons indeed.
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0: 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Long, hot summer. Hello, I'm Rod Whiting. You're listening to Boom Radio across the nation on DAB Plus or on your smart speaker. Now, here's a rather lovely song surprise recorded for a Monkees show back in 1968. And I'll leave it to Mickey DeLenz to introduce the artist.
1: This is Tim Buckley.

Tim Buckley, Song to the Siren. He had virtually no relationship with his son Jeff, but that haunting, rather beautiful voice and mastery of the guitar was definitely in the genes, as fans of Jeff Buckley's version of Hallelujah will no doubt testify. Now, here's a recent song from singer and actress Reva Taylor. Reva became EMI's youngest ever signing at just 12 years old back in the millennium, which still seems so recent, doesn't it, until you realise that's more than a quarter of a century ago. Where does the time go, eh? Anyway, enjoy Maestro.

0: that's British singer and actress Reva Taylor and Maestro.
1: 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Oh, strong header from Maui. Straight to Boyle on the wing. Here comes Gordon. It's a goal!
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7: Midland Bank was founded in Birmingham by Charles Geach during the Industrial Revolution to serve the booming Midlands economy. It became the London City and Midland Bank and then Midland Bank in 1923. Its golden griffin logo was adopted in 65, the mythical guardian of treasure. Midland helped to pioneer free banking, abolishing charges in 84, and its name vanished from Britain's high streets in 99. High Street History.

The Letterman, the things we did last summer. Crikey, I can't remember what I did last week, never mind last summer. Now, as a long-time fan of Roxy Music, I'm very much looking forward to this week's Choices with Phil Riley, who has the band's lead guitarist, Phil Manzanera, as his guest this evening. Phil will doubtless have much to say about his formative years, as well as life on the road with Roxy, and his subsequent career successes, as well as his choices of music. That's Choices with Phil Riley and guest Phil Manzanera, tonight at 9 on Boom.

0: Barry Gibb with added vibrato and Dolly Parton, Words.
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3: Driving even a little too fast for the situation is a major cause of collisions, especially on country roads. 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
5: Good morning, it's Mike Wyatt. The Bootleg Beatles and Royal Liverpool Philharmonic Orchestra concert takes place at Symphony Hall in Birmingham on July the 23rd. Paul Jones and Tom McGuinness, two original members of Manfred Mann, now the Manfreds, will be at King's Hall and Winter Garden, Ilkley, on the 17th of September. Actor Jimmy Nail, famous as Oz in Auf Wiedersehen, Bert, performs as a singer-songwriter at St George's, Bristol, on the 23rd of July.
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Four Tops, Standing in the Shadows of Love. I see it's the latest round of the World Superbike Championship at Donington Park today, which brings back very happy memories of covering the British Formula One Championship there as a sports reporter in the late 80s, watching Steve Spray on that glorious black and gold JPS Norton. You always knew when it was coming, that unmistakable rotary wail, long before it appeared over the crest. I bet the riders are relieved the temperatures have dropped, racing at close to 180 miles an hour in full leathers over hot tarmac in 30-odd degrees heat isn't for the faint-hearted. Steve Miller has the right idea. Flying like an eagle, so much cooler and quieter.

The Beatles, The Night Before. Speaking of which, I'm relieved I've still got a voice this morning after watching the England game last night. My wife, Jeannie, went to bed early, has no interest in football, but she didn't need to ask what the score was. The noise from the other side of the house gave her a pretty good idea. Welcome to Sunday Mornings on Boom Radio. I'm Rod Whiting. Good morning.

That's Dan Hartman, I Can Dream About You. So it's good to be back on Boom. I had a lovely 70th birthday in Portugal last week, and thank you, by the way, for all the good wishes. Much appreciated. Although, as with most of my holidays, it wasn't entirely without drama. I'd gone to pay for a couple of coffees and discovered my holiday wad of euros had vanished. I'd unwisely stuffed the notes into my shorts pocket the night before at the local restaurant, so assumed they'd fallen out. And much gloom ensued. Anyway, later that evening, we were messing about in the pool, and I threw a ball too high.

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Deep joy. 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Without missing a beat, my young grandson labelled it the magic money tree, which kind of destroys his dad's favourite line, money doesn't grow on trees, you know. This is Anita O'Day, Take the A Train. I can afford it now. Yeah.

0: The Walker Brothers, My Ship Is Coming In. So I mentioned Portugal earlier, very hot there, and we came back to much the same here. The difference? No air conditioning. We've selflessly resisted installing it because we know full well if we did, that would be the end of hot British summers for years.
1: I just want to welcome you. If you're new to us here at Boom, you might be trying us out for the first time.
0: Nicky Horn.
1: On behalf of our very small team here, let me welcome you. We're not part of any big organisation. We're just a bunch of old friends and colleagues who have come together because we felt that as a generation, we'd been ignored, dumped by other radio stations. You're too old for us, they said. Well, you're not too old for us.
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0: Scorpions, Wind of Change. And we heard the times, Ms. Grace. So I imagine with this latest heatwave that we've had that it's been quite challenging in your garden. It certainly has in mine. And we've just had a hosepipe ban introduced here in the Anglian region for the first time in goodness knows how many years. And that seems to be spreading across the country. So I wonder how our gardening guru, John Stirland, is coping. Let's find out. Morning, John.
1: Morning there, Rod. I'm still smiling just because, as you probably know, I'm on sand and it has actually been a bit of a nightmare with the temperatures. Anything above 29, 85 degrees Fahrenheit, that's when plants start to get stressed. We've also got the fact that we've got plants together, you know, so they are in competition, although all that foliage now does protect the roots. It does help to keep the soil cool. So you win with on one hand and lose on the other. But it's been a real challenge. And we haven't had any rain since the 11th of June, although I know they have up in the north and south.
0: It does beg the question, John, how often should we be watering the garden in these conditions?
1: To me, I like to get up in the morning and do the watering. And I target various plants. I keep an eye out on them in the evening if they're struggling. And very often you'll find, Rod, that big leaves plants struggle. My beautiful sunflowers, I mean, they actually love it, but the leaves wilt. So in the morning, I'll give those half a bucket or something like that. If I've got a shrub, particularly anything that I've planted this year, I give them a whole bucket full. And that usually lasts them a long time. And also that water's going into the ground, so the roots follow it down. The last thing we want to be doing is just go, you know, I've got a watering can full and I'll give it the 10 plants. Well, all the roots do is come up to the surface and then they're struggling. You also get scorch leaves, yellowing, of course. It cuts down transpiration, it cuts down photosynthesis, so the plants are struggling. The best thing we can do is mulch and shade plants. Loads of people are going to be telling us that their aces and things like that are stressed. Put netting over it, put fleece over it, that will all help. And containers, be very careful because the roots are going to be cooked, particularly if they're in plastic containers. Black plastic's the worst because that absorbs the heat. Yes, but that's gardening.
0: Yeah.
1: It's a new set of problems and we got to work with them.
0: Well, I think probably we're due a feature on Mediterranean plants as our climate seems to be going more Mediterranean by the day. John, always a pleasure. Chat again next week.
1: Okay then, Rod. All the best.

Hermits, silhouettes. Hello to Karen Green from Heacham in Norfolk, who got in touch to say thanks for recommending the film The Sheep Detective, starring Hugh Jackman. We thoroughly enjoyed it. Well, that's a relief, Karen, personal taste and all that, but I did think that was so well worth a watch, so I'm delighted you enjoyed it. It's currently on Amazon Prime Video, if you have that channel available. It's called The Sheep Detectives. Now, here's a song that sounds very 60s, but is in fact a new song from an American band called The Lemon Twigs. See what you think.

0: The Lemon Twigs, two brothers, Brian and Michael from Long Island. I just can't get over losing you. From their new album, Look For Your Mind.
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Classics 4, Spooky, and we had the Jackson 5, Skywriter. So, Sunday's chart day on Boom, and it starts at midday with the vintage charts. Peter Quinn heads back to this week in 1963 and 74, back when you could buy a Mars bar for 6p. Chocolate's gone on a diet since then. It's a third smaller and costs 16 times more. Then across on our sister station, Boom Light, at 2 o'clock, it's the chart from this week in 1959 with Paul Robey.

0: Frankie Vaughan, Garden of Eden. I see it's the 53rd World Pea Shooting Championship in Wycombe, Cambridgeshire today. Gosh, that takes me back. I remember getting one in a weekly comic I used to get, can't remember which one, and decided to try it out on my dad's neck. He was reading the newspaper in the armchair at the time. I very quickly regretted it.
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0: A nice song surprise there from Irish band The Adventures, Broken Land. Well, that's about it for me. Thanks for listening. You have the excellent Rob Jones with you for the next 2 hours on Boom, right after the latest news and Sam the Sham and the Pharaohs. Have a fabulous week.
1: Uno, dos, one, two, tres, cuatro.

nice, isn't it? Good morning. It's Rob Jones on Sunday here on Boom Radio with Chicago there, if you leave me now. And thanks to Rod Whiting. Great show this morning and nice to have you back from Portugal, Rod. Just could you tell me exactly where in Portugal is that money tree you were talking about? Because I want to go there. Now, how are you feeling this morning? Were you up late last night? That is my spoiler alert this morning. If you hear that ringing bell again, I'm just about to talk about the match last night. Just in case you're going to watch it on catch-up or something. Yeah.

winner takes it all. Now, I'm not going to talk about the football yet. There's ABBA and the Rockin' Berries before them. And we've got Dad's Song coming up soon. And last Sunday morning, I played Danny Boy as our Dad's Song. And we had an email in from Judy Grant saying, thank you so much for playing Danny Boy. Brought back so many happy memories of my dad. I'm sitting here typing a letter to my mum, who is 95. We write to each other every week and have done for 42 years since I've moved from the Midlands up to Scotland. Thank you for a great show. I listen every Sunday morning whilst I'm writing. Sometimes it's hard to type at the speed of the music, and I find myself getting faster or slower just to keep up. Well, this is a slow one for you, Judy. In fact, it's an Australian band who hired in Rod Stewart to sing the vocals on this, and they paid him a set of car seat covers. Really? Really?

seat covers. That's what the Australian band Python Lee Jackson paid Rod Stewart to sing the lead vocals on In a Broken Dream. Oh, and there's the spoiler alert. I'm going to talk about the football now because Percy's brought in the Sunday papers. Most of them have the story, but the Observer doesn't. Investigation into the former First Lady of Syria. That's intriguing. The Mail on Sunday. Crimson Kate dazzles at Wimbledon. She did look good yesterday. Very, very crimson it was. Sun on Sunday also has Kate, a red rose at Wimbo. And then the rest of it's all football. So if you don't want to know the score, just turn it down for a second. Sunday Telegraph, Bellingham does it again. Sunday Times, Dude drags England into Final Four. Sunday Express, Hey Jude. And then three clever ones. The Mirror, Saved by the Bell. Good. Sunday People, Bell of the Ball. That's a good one. And the Daily Star on Sunday, Miami Nice. Yeah, that's good. Well done, England. Sweet, sweet.

0: Dean Martin on Boom with Rob Jones on Sunday. And last Sunday, we were talking about the various types of video recorder. You know, we had some VHS and Betamax was the answer to the question we asked. Well, so many emails about this one. Keith Lane said, "Hi, Rob. I was just listening to your reason why VHS won the battle with Betamax. It was not recording time, although Peter Freeland in Exeter will disagree with you, Keith. Not recording time. The fact is that radio rentals chose the VHS system. And as most people rented their machines, that's the one that succeeded. So the video film shops had mainly VHS copies of the latest films, whilst those with Betamax missed out." He said, "I had a Betamax machine myself, and as a repair engineer, I can assure you the picture quality far exceeded that of VHS." Stephen Woodward in Oxford wrote in about that one, and so did Stuart Mealy in Disley in Cheshire. Yep, right, that's enough. VHS, Betamax, and don't forget there was also Philips as well. Wake up,
1: Susan! I suppose I look at my show these days as a slightly more mature version of the way it used to be.
2: Graham Dean.
1: Still like to have fun, but for me the priority is the music. Always has been, always will be. And you know, if you can play a record for somebody that they haven't heard for ages and you get a terrific reaction to it, that just makes my day.
2: Wake up to a different sort of breakfast show with Graham Dean. 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

Bullen, Andy Gibb on Boom Radio and Dusty Springfield for him. And in honour of the football, I had a Mexican breakfast this morning. Huevos Rancheros, Mexican breakfast. I would have had a Norwegian one, but I don't know what they have for breakfast in Norway. What do they have for breakfast in Norway? Right, time for Dad's song now. And this is where we play a record which you associate with your dad. And I think we're all going to enjoy this one. It's from Louise Musselwhite in Winchester. Good morning to you, Louise. She says, "Hi, Rob. My dad's name was Terry and my mum's is Julie. And they love this song because it says Terry met Julie in it." Oh, I know where we're going with this one. Dad was a great joke teller and he loved playing practical jokes on us as children growing up. But that didn't stop, even though my brother is nearly 60 and I'm 58. He was well known in Winchester, riding his bike around town and walking through the water meadows. Sadly, he passed away last year after a short illness. Gone, but not forgotten. Rest easy, Dad. That's from Lulu. And here's the record, When Terry Met Julie.

There's our dad song this morning on Boom Radio. The Kinks, Waterloo Sunset, specially for you, Louise Musselwhite in Winchester, in memory of your dad, Terry. And another dad song, same time next week. Now, Mandy Berry is listening in at the moment with the earplugs in. Her husband, Tony, has also got the earplugs in, and she thinks they may look a little bit strange bopping along on their sunbeds. You probably do. I'm glad you're on a sunbed this morning, because here in Berkshire it's actually, well, it's a little bit cooler, which is quite nice, to be honest with you.

0: Nothing's Gonna Change My Love For You. There's Glenn Medeiros on Boom Radio with Rob Jones on Sunday. I must mention Steve Williams in Wrexham. Thanks very much for the email, Steve. And also Jackie Lee in Eastbourne. Lovely to hear from you. And our star with a huge repertoire after 11 o'clock this morning is Chuck Berry. And Kenny Glasspool is quite definitive about this. He said, Rob, anything but my ding-a-ling. One of the saddest things is that one of the founding fathers of rock and roll is remembered for this travesty. Anyone who asks for my ding-a-ling should have their radio confiscated. That's a bit extreme, Kenny.
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Roberta Flack on Boom. And we go to Hastings now. And Deline Macklin in Hastings won £1,000 in our latest newsletter competition. 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And there it all is. Oh, now, I'm going to talk about the football for a second. Don't worry, I won't give you the result. I was very interested to see the stadiums they've been playing in America in the World Cup. They're futuristic, aren't they? Absolutely fantastic. And looking at the television pictures, so many celebrities sipping pink champagne watching the football last night. Yeah, but I bet they didn't throw it in the air when the goals went in, did they? I refrained from throwing my beer in the air last night. Well, I was watching in the lounge. I don't think it would have played well, really, just throwing the beer in there. No, I don't think so.

0: You on Boom, there's the Coral, and let the music play. We will.
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3: Good morning, it's Mike Wyatt. The Bootleg Beatles and Royal Liverpool Philharmonic Orchestra concert takes place at Symphony Hall in Birmingham on July the 23rd. Paul Jones and Tom McGuinness, two original members of Manfred Mann, now the Manfreds, will be at King's Hall and Winter Garden, Ilkley, on the 17th of September. Actor Jimmy Nail, famous as Oz in Auf Wiedersehen, Bert, performs as a singer-songwriter at St George's, Bristol, on the 23rd of July.
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4: 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And here's Nikki, driving off for a morning coffee. 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

American Heart, Billy Ocean on Boom, and our star with a huge repertoire this Sunday morning is Chuck Berry. Many songs to choose from, but I can tell you that one song and one song alone received no less than 26% of your votes, and that's huge for a star with a huge repertoire. Coming up after the news at 11, Blondie before that.

Good morning. It's Rob Jones on Sunday here on Boom Radio with the Beach Boys there. And our star with a huge repertoire this morning is Chuck Berry. Some interesting choices on this one. Rick Clack wanted Down the Road a Piece, which was a Chuck Berry song I didn't know. So I looked it up. It's very good, actually, Rick. But that's not the one we're going with. His Daughter Caroline, another interesting choice from Bob Hodges. Let It Rock, Ian Harrison. Jean-Anne Goodhand wanted Maybelline. And Nadine was the choice of Gordon Patterson. And Froggy La Frogster wanted Promised Land. Yeah, great variety of Chuck Berry tracks, but one track got no less than 26% of the votes. I'm going to play that in a minute. Not yet. Stephen Stills first.

loved all her stuff, Kirsty MacColl, on Boom Radio with Rob Jones on Sunday. And before that, Stephen Stills, Love the One You're With. And time now for our star with a huge repertoire. It's Chuck Berry this morning. And I have to say a very good morning to Eddie Cowley and Nick Mackay. Morning, Nick. And also Karen Tompkins, who all went anything but My Ding-a-Ling. But My Ding-a-Ling was 15% of the votes on this one, including Carol Mansour and David Rogan and Lynn Berlin and Ellen and Karen and Trevor and Lorraine. Loads of people, 15% of people, wanted My Ding-a-Ling. But there's another song got even more votes than that. Reelin' and a Rockin', David Stevens and Sue Baxter represented 4% of the people that wanted that particular track. Memphis, Tennessee got a lot of votes too. 9% of the votes went for that. Barbara and Bree and Michael and Stuart among them. Tulane, Dawn Singleton wanted that one. But there's one song, which got no less than 26% of your votes. One Chuck Berry song. Which do you think

It's the bit where John Travolta and Uma Thurman are doing the twist in Pulp Fiction. You Never Can Tell got 26% of the votes and our star with a huge repertoire this week on Boom, Chuck Berry. So who are we going to do next week? This is a good one. I think it's going to be difficult. Carole King. Which Carole King track should we play next Sunday morning on our star with a huge repertoire?

0: Has anyone not got a copy of that album? Simon and Garfunkel on Boom.
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4: 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The oldest flying aeroplane in Britain was made in the city, a one-seat single-engine monoplane. And it was the birthplace of the game we now call Cluedo. Leeds also saw the first internet service provider, FreeServe. Marks and Sparks began here too, when Michael Marks opened up a penny bazaar in 1884. 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

Time, Clock of the Heart, there's Culture Club on Boom. And before that, it was Anne Murray with Snowbirds. And time now for your first gig. Do you remember the very first gig or concert you went to? Well, we've got a couple for this one. Sheila Taylor is in Thornton Cleveleys. Morning, Sheila. She said, hi, Rob. My first gig was at Bellevue, Manchester. My parents wouldn't let me go. They said I was too young. It was September 1974 and I was just 13. My two best friends were going, and on the day that they were getting the bus to go and get the tickets, my parents relented and paid for my ticket. They then took us and picked us up from Bellevue on the night. And I remember little about the gig other than the joy of being there when I thought I wouldn't be. But the memory of my fabulous mum and dad far outweighs any gig. And Wendy Blakey is in Seaton de Laval in Northumberland. Rob, in 1974, I was 14 when I went to see this group at the City Hall, Newcastle. I scrimped and saved my pocket money and my babysitting money, doing without buying new mascara and lippy. Mum and Dad didn't know about the makeup. I used to put it on at a friend's house. I went with my cousin Janet, and we had all the get-up on, baseball boots, stripy socks, scarf, and half-mast Oxford bags with tartan down the side. Proper passion killer. Waiting to get in was really quite overwhelming. I was going to actually see him in the flesh. I was desperately in love with the lead singer. Well, here he is.

Bay City Rollers on Boom, the first gig for Sheila Taylor in Thornton Cleveleys and Wendy Blakey in Seaton Delaval in Northumberland. And the Rollers are booked to appear at the London Parade on the 1st of January 2027. So if you're in London that day, you're going to see the Rollers performing again. What was your first gig?

0: Oops, spoiler alert, I'm going to talk about the football in a second. There's Charlie and Innes Fox, Brother and Sister, and Mockingbird on Boom Radio. And did you notice Thomas Tuchel, the England manager, on the side of the pitch last night, if you were watching? He was really shouting at the players, giving them a hard time, wasn't it? But maybe that's what it takes. Now, Ray Parker Jr. has written and appeared on many, many hit records. He had a big row with Huey Lewis over I Want a New Drug and Ghostbusters, and he reckons he's got a claim to the record I'm going to play next.
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Leo Sayer, You Make Me Feel Like Dancing on Boom, with a little bit of input from Ray Parker Jr. And there's the Ivy League. And tonight at 10 o'clock here on Boom Radio, it's the world of Bill Bingham. A cracking show, beautiful music, expertly curated by Bill Bingham. And tonight I know he's going to be celebrating what would have been the 83rd birthday of Christine McVeigh. And I also understand that he's got something new, yes, new, from Carly Simon. I want to hear that. Here's something new now from Suzette Charles. She's a former Miss America. She actually opened once or twice for Frank Sinatra and Stevie Wonder, and she's got a new album out. She's working with Mike Stock of Stock Aitken Waterman fame. See what you think of this.

0: She's got a good voice, hasn't she? That's new on Boom Radio. Suzette Charles, a former Miss America and Whenever You're Around. And that's her first album at the age of 63. So, well done her. Now, coming up next, a guy who left a very successful group in 1966 to go solo. Would it work? Find out if it did. Next.
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1: 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We're here because you were

So it did work for Paul Jones. High Time on Boom. And then Human League, Don't You Want Me. And I tell you what I do want. I want a bit of chart action. Peter Quinn is here after the midday news with vintage charts from 1963 and 1974. And after Jenny Hanley at midday on Boom Light, Paul Robey is there at 2 o'clock with a vintage chart from 1959. That's it from me, Rob Jones. Thank you very much for inviting me in this weekend. Lovely to talk to you as always. And I'll be back next Saturday morning at 10 o'clock. This time next week, of course, we might be looking forward to a World Cup final with England. Who knows? Fingers crossed, eh? Have a great week, and I'll leave you with Silver Convention.

0: We've arrived, Vintage Charters. It's July 11th, 1963. That's Roy Orbison in Dreams at number 20, down from last week's 15. But don't worry, we might hear from Roy again a bit later on. This week, we do lose the Tornadoes, Jet Harrison, Tony Meehan, Cliff Richard and Del Shannon out of the chart. And there's four new entries to look forward to, like this.
1: Number 19.

Talent spotted by Shirley Bassey and our agent, resulting in his EMI contract. Kenny Lynch, new in at 18, You Can Never Stop Me Loving You. And talking of new is...

0: 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He's down 2 to 15 with Forget Him. And we have a Brian Epstein discovery on the way next.
1: Brian said, "Look, I've got these three chords. 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
7: Clark's Shoes began in 1825 from a humble workshop in Somerset when Cyrus Clark opened a tannery manufacturing leather goods with his brother James. Among the sheepskin rugs, James had the idea of using offcuts to create slippers, and the footwear trade rapidly grew. The first press ad appeared in 1936, and their own chain of shops opened in the 30s called Peter Lord, trading until the 90s, complete with the famous Clark's foot gauge. High Street History.
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0: down three places to 14. Billy J. Kramer and the Dakotas, Do You Wanna Know a Secret? Here's the third single to date from these chaps.
1: Number 13.

0: It's a Boom Radio Vintage Chart Climber, the Do Wrong Run from the Crystals up 4 to 12. Here's our second Roy Orbison track in the chart of July 11th.
1: 1963!

Well, he is falling, but just one slot down to number 11, Roy Orbison, on the Boom Radio Vintage Chart. Now, on Jukebox Jury last week, celebrity guest John Lennon voted this song a miss. Oops.

0: Now on Boom Radio, Leslie Gore is up 5 to 9 with It's My Party. Now, the lead singer of the next band used to be a milkman in Manchester.
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0: It's our Freddie and the Dreamers dropping 4 to 8 with If You're Gonna Make a Fool of Somebody. 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
1: Number 8!
2: During the North African campaign, a bunch of soldier boys had been on a long hike, and they arrived in a little town called Casino. The next morning, being Sunday, several of the boys went to church. A sergeant commanded the boys in church, and after the chaplain had read the prayer, the text was taken up next. Those of the boys who had a prayer book took them out, but this one boy had only a deck of cards, and so he spread them out. The sergeant saw the cards and said, "Soldier, put away those cards." After the services were over, the soldier was taken prisoner and brought before the provost marshal. The marshal said, "Sergeant, why have you brought this man here?" "For playing cards in church, sir." "And what have you to say for yourself, son?" "Much, sir," replied the soldier. The marshal said, "I hope so. For if not, I shall punish you more than any man was ever punished." The soldier said, "Sir, I have been on the march for about 6 days. I have neither Bible nor prayer book, but I hope to satisfy you, sir, with the purity of my intentions." And with that, the boy started his story. "You see, sir, when I look at the ace, it reminds me that there is but one God. And the deuce reminds me that the Bible is divided into two parts, the Old and the New Testament. When I see the tray, I think of the Father, the Son, and the Holy Ghost. And when I see the four, I think of the four evangelists who preached the gospel. There was Matthew, Mark, Luke, and John. And when I see the five, it reminds me of the five wise virgins who trimmed their lamps. There were 10 of them, 5 were wise and were saved, 5 were foolish and were shut out. When I see the 6, it reminds me that in 6 days God made this great heaven and earth. When I see the 7, it reminds me that on the 7th day God rested from his great work. And when I see the 8, I think of the 8 righteous persons God saved when he destroyed this earth. There was Noah, his wife, their sons, and their wives. And when I see the 9, I think of the lepers our Savior cleansed, and 9 out of the 10 didn't even thank him. When I see the 10, I think of the 10 commandments God handed down to Moses on a table of stone. When I see the king, it reminds me there is but one king of heaven, God Almighty. And when I see the queen, I think of the blessed Virgin Mary, who is queen of heaven. And the jack of knaves is the devil. When I count the number of spots on a deck of cards, I find 365, the number of days in a year. There are 52 cards, the number of weeks in a year. There are 4 suits, the number of weeks in a month. There are 12 picture cards, the number of months in a year. There are 13 tricks, the number of weeks in a quarter. So, you see, sir, my pack of cards serves me as a Bible, an almanac, and a prayer book. And friends, the story is true. I know. I was that soldier.
0: That's Wink Martindale, deck of cards down 2 to 7. And we're still country style, just after we've said congratulations to Derlene Macklin of Hastings, on winning £1,000 in the contest in our last newsletter. Congratulations, Derlene. That's another good reason to make sure you're signed up for our monthly free newsletter. 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

Jim's Climbing. On the Boom Radio Vintage Chart for July 11th, 1963, that's Welcome to My World. It's up 3 places to this week's number 6.

0: Ray Charles, Take These Chains From My Heart. It's up 1 to 5. Now, Buddy Holly originally recorded this next one in 1956, but here it is as a climber.
1: Number 4.

0: That Bo Diddley beat exercise to perfection. I think you'll agree there by drummer Jerry Allison with Buddy Holly up three places to four. It's called Bo Diddley. And we've got one of the most famous 1963 instrumentals next.
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4: Good afternoon, it's Mike Wire. David Essex will embark on his Thanks for the Memories UK tour in September, stopping off at Birmingham Symphony Hall on the 1st of September. Barry Manilow tribute, Celebrating Barry, brings the star's iconic Las Vegas show to Great Yarmouth's Britannia Pier on the 26th of July. The Rocket Man, a tribute to Elton John, has played all over the world and will be at New Wimbledon Theatre on the 24th of July.
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0: Frank Highfield's at one place. Number two with Confession. Right, shall we do it, Vintage Charters? Here's your numbers for Whitley Getting, July 11th, 1963. Down at 20, Roy Orbison in Dreams. New at 19, Brian Poole and the Tremolos, Twist and Shout. New at 18, Kenny Lynch, You Can Never Stop Me Loving You. And new at 17, The Searchers with Sweets for My Sweet. Down at 16, Billy Fury, When Will You Say You Love Me? And down at 15, Bobby Rydell with Forget Him. Down at 14, Billy J. Kramer, Do You Want to Know a Secret? Down at 13, The Beatles from Me to You. And up at 12, The Crystals, Did You Wrong Wrong? Down at 11, Roy Orbison with Falling. Here we go with your top 10. New at 10, Elvis, Devil in Disguise. Up at 9, Leslie Gore, It's My Party. Down at 8, Freddie and the Dreamers, If You Make a Fool of Somebody. And down at 7, Wink Martindale, Deck of Cards. Up at 6, Jim Rees, Welcome to My World. Here's the 5. Up at 5, Ray Charles, Take These Chains. Up at 4, Buddy Holly, Bo Diddley. Down at 3, The Shadows with Atlantis. And up at 2, Frank Highfield with Confessing. We're off to 1974 at 1 o'clock, but Jerry still likes it like he did last week.
1: Number 1!

0: We've arrived. It's July 14th, 1974, and she's a winner from The Intruders at 20. That's the first of four new entries. A couple of droppers for you. Susie Quattro, Two Biggies, down 5 to 19. And Leo Sayer, One Man Band, was last week's 6 and this week's 18. We do have to say goodbye altogether to Roy Wood, Pearls, Ray Stevens and Elton John, which brings us to our second new entry.
1: Number 17.

0: The new in at 17, the 3 degrees. When will I see you again? Meanwhile, Shewaddy Waddy dropped 5 slots to 16 with Hey Rock and Roll. And at 15, Neil's laughing. He's our 3rd new entry here on July 14.
1: 1974.

He writes it and sings it, Neil Sedaka, and the lyrics by Phil Cody. That's Laughter in the Rain, new at 15 on the Boom Radio Vintage Chart.

0: And they're going up. Four slots to number 13, California Beach Style, lead vocal there from Tony Burrows. It's Beach Baby from First Class. Now, 10cc, they're down 2 to 12 with Wall Street Shuffle, and this next band have just shortened their name.
1: Number 11.

0: So no longer are they the sweet. From this song on, they're just sweet. And that's called 16. It's a climber up 7 places to this week's number 11. Gary Glitter's down 1 to 10 with Always Yours. And we're off to the boroughs beneath Wimbledon next.
1: Hello, this is Claire Teal. 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
7: Bridlington. A coastal town 28 miles north of Hull, it's a sea fishing port known for shellfish and the largest lobster port in Europe. Bridlington's found at the mouth of the Gypsy Race River, which runs through the Yorkshire Wolds. It's home to one of 3 petonk clubs in Yorkshire and hosted the National Domino Championships. 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

And it's a climber. Banana Rock is up 3 places to number 9 from the Wombles, who were miming. It was Mike Batt who was the real singer. The real Wombles were too busy collecting and recycling rubbish, as I understand it.

0: Last week's 20, this week's 8. A big climber for Terry Jacks, If You Go Away. Now, the next one failed to chart when it came out in 1972, but look at it now on July 14th.
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1: Welcome back to Costa Coffee's Iced Coffee Forecast, here to update you on the week ahead. 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Later this week, expect a refreshing iced coffee, made for picnics with picky bits and nowhere to be until 6. Because whatever the weather, with a Costa iced coffee made with heart in hand, the summer moments we love last. 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

0: Well, we know it got to number one in 1968. It's out again here on July 14th, 1974, and climbing two places to number six, Gary Puckett with Young Girl. Now, they say this next Slade song is about their manager, Graham Swinnerton, who was always banging on their hotel room door to wake them up. It's The Banging Man.
1: Number five.

That is Slade, down two slots to five with Bangin' Man. By the way, we're off to 1959 at 2 o'clock over on Boom Light as our chart day continues. Just a reminder.

0: Paul McCartney and Wings, Band on the Run, up 3-2, number 7. Now, do you fancy a quick lyric spotter? The next one starts... Woman, take me in your arms. It's next at number 3.
1: As I cruise Kerala's peaceful backwaters aboard this traditional houseboat, you can occasionally hear fishermen singing. And in the distance, beyond the tropical birds, you can just make out the serene toll of temple bells. Here life moves to the rhythm of the water, whilst you're enveloped by nature.
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6: Number

Well, they're still sitting in the back row of the movies at number two where they were last week. That is The Drifters. Right, are you ready, Vintage Charters? Here we go. It's the numbers for July 14th, 1974. New at 20, The Intruders, she's a winner. Down at 19, Susie Quattro, Too Big. Down at 18, Leo Sayer, One Man Band. And new at 17, 3 Degrees, When Will I See You Again. Down at 16, She Waddy Waddy, Hey Rock and Roll. And new at 15, Neil Sedaka, Laughter in the Rain. New at 14, Stephanie DeSykes, Born with a Smile on My Face. And up at 13, First Class with Beach Baby. Down at 12, 10cc, Wall Street Shuffle. And up at 11, Sweet. The 16s is the 10. Down at 10, Barry Glitter, Always Yours. Up at 9, Wombles, Banana Rock. And up at 8, Terry Jacks, If You Go Away. Down at 7, Lobo, I'd Love You to Want Me. And up at 6, Gary Puckett with Young Girl, the re-release. Here's the 5. Down at 5, Slade, Banging Man. Up at 4, Paul McCartney and Wings Band on the Run. Up at 3, George McRae, Rock Your Baby, and Sticks at 2, Drifters Kissing in the Back Row. This has been Peter Quinn on the countdown. Simon Bakes is ready here at 2 o'clock on Boom Radio. And Paul Robey is ready in 1959 over on Boom Live. But here, Charles Aznavour, he's still at the top.

Well, it's a weekend of epics, really, isn't it? After the match last night, undoubtedly the match this afternoon, and then Wednesday, and I have read the new Dan Brown book on your behalf. Well, most of it. Good afternoon.

Oh, there you go. Three for the price of one. Orchestral Manoeuvres in the Dark. Electric Light Orchestra and Marianne Faithfull, all on Boom on a Sunday afternoon. Sweltering is the word. Thank you to Ian Smith in Bardsey in Yorkshire for your email. To Mark Purney in Orpington. To David Rayner in Southend-on-Sea. Mandy Berry, who's sitting on the beach, both with earplugs in. Oh, I see. Earplugs in, listening to Boom Radio. We probably look, she said, like a couple of weirdos to other people, both bopping along, you know, fingers and elbows going, apparently silently on our sunbeds, enjoying the music. And a very good afternoon to you and to Paul Boom.

Oh, the Beach Boys. And Barbara Streisand in just a moment. It's Boom Radio with Marjorie Hampson's answer to an age-old problem. How do you watch Wimbledon and listen to Boom? Well, you can. It's very simple. Turn the commentary off, put the subtitles on Wimbledon, and listen to Boom. Problem solved.

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Eric Carmen and Hungry Eyes. Hot weather brings out the best and the worst in people, I think. Certainly, it's just so hot at the moment. All you can do is stooge around looking a little bit red and blotchy and maybe not being the best tempered. However, here's a story from Rosemary McCoy from last week. She went to a garden fete in Tetbury and she saw the singer, James Morrison, there. And she doesn't usually like to disturb celebrities when they're at leisure time, and he obviously was. And she apologised for disturbing him and said she just wanted to say how much she enjoyed his music. He looked at her and he said, "I can't tell you how much I appreciate you saying that. Really nice of you. Thank you." And when he left, he waved. Isn't that good? There's one for James Morrison. Just an individual person who he delighted.

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J. Vincent Edwards, I think, was the singer, and Rose Growing by the Sidewalk in 1973. In the 70s, I knew this lady. She still owes me £50 for a cab fare.

0: Nina Simone. She was a tough lady. My baby just cares for me. It's Boom Radio, and if you'd like to contribute to Boom, we'd love to have you as a guest. From Graham Dean's School Call to David Hamilton and The Cardigan, your song, from our request show to Rob's first gig or Judy's first wedding. 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

born in the Brecon Beacons, I think. Roger Glover, who triumphed once, for me anyway, by saying that he would never allow Deep Purple to announce a farewell tour because he thought they were a cheap shot. And they probably are too. 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

0: She's not had an easy time of it. I don't mean she's been suffering greatly, but Dasmin Archer had her hits and then suddenly she disappeared, and I often wonder why. Someone told me that she suffered from writer's block for a while, and then she came back. She's been writing music, I think, in the past with John Hughes for shows like EastEnders. Dasmin Archer always pops up with something gorgeous. And talking of that, the kind of motivation for making a great song comes from all sorts of areas. Jerry Jeff Walker was in jail in America as a drunk, in actual fact. And he was in one of those open cells, you know, dozens of people in there. And they all got talking, and they got a bit depressed. And someone said, can we lighten the mood? And a guy who was a vagrant said, yeah, I can do that. And he did a tap dance. And a song came out of that, which you'll hear in just a moment.
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9: 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Barbados, St Lucia, Antigua, because I just love the laid-back atmosphere and the chilled factor.
10: I'd probably say an area in Ireland we love. 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It's the southeast of Ireland.
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That sold millions and millions in 1969, the Nitty Gritty Dirt Band. Their version of Mr. Bojangles, Sammy Davis Jr. made it famous in live performance, and Bob Dylan recorded it at one point. Talking of good things on Boom, Phil Manzanera. Yep, Phil Manzanera of Roxy with Phil Riley tonight at 9 o'clock. And I'll see you after the news with part two.

Three for the price of one, and they haven't started playing yet, so don't panic. Eurythmics, Traffic, The Miracles, and Clifford T. Ward, poor fella, here on Boom.

He was a talented man. Clifford T. Ward, but he wouldn't promote things. Ocean of Love, from the time when, you know, you had an album, you had a single, and you performed live, and you went out on tour. I remember Clive Selwood saying that Clifford T. Ward's lack of touring really contributed to his limited commercial success. He said that Clifford should have been a major star, and people would agree with him, I think. He had the hits, but he simply wouldn't perform publicly. This is Boom. It's a sunny Sunday afternoon.

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4: Pitlochry. Situated in the heart of Scotland, Pitlochry is one of the country's most beautiful towns and is a popular tourist centre. It has its own festival theatre, which, although originally housed in a tent, now occupies an impressive building on the banks of the River Tummel. Close by lies the magnificent hydro dam and fish ladder used by migrating salmon. 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

Paul Simon's mother and child reunion here on Boom on a hot Sunday afternoon with the Beatles and Please Mr. Postman. And that's for Alex, our postman. I don't know how he does it. Manages to maintain a cheerful demeanour, give my dog a bonio every now and then, and survive. He's got a big rural constituency, very hilly countryside, and he doesn't let go. He doesn't faint. He doesn't sweat himself to death. He's a great bloke. Alex, for you, the Beatles, and Please, Mr. Postman, and a couple of books. Bad Deeds is by Andrew Hunter Murray. Andrew Hunter Murray, I didn't realise, writes for Private Eye and has a great sense of humour. That's obvious from the book. Bad Deeds is a funny book. It's about, an executive who gets inadvertently swept up into a dangerous mystery surrounding a vial of white powder and the death of a university-connected man who fell off a cliff on a remote Scottish estate. I think it's very funny. I came to it late. It's been out for a while. And it's really full of bone-dry humour, fast-paced storytelling. I'm trying to think of the way you could compare it, maybe to Slow Horses, but it's funnier than that. So try it if you can. Andrew Hunter Murray, Bad Deeds. And the other book this week, I have a confession to make. The other book is about Robert Langdon. Do you remember Robert Langdon? Polo sweater wearing, you know, bloke with a girlfriend who rushes around Europe and finds the answer to the meaning of life. He is a Harvard academic, and he's very much played by Tom Hanks. So here he is, back again after 8 years. He's in Prague. Within hours of waking peacefully in a 5-star hotel suite, he's run across the snow-covered Charles Bridge, leapt into the Vltava, into the river, the icy Vltava, triggered a bomb scare at the Four Seasons Hotel, penetrated a dodgy scientist lab, legged it up the Petrin Tower and scarpered through the Mirror Maze with some ticklish codes on the way. Look, it's about the meaning of life. It's the old story that you always get with Dan Brown, a real secret, a world-threatening answer. And I have a confession to make. I've read 2/3 of it. I haven't got to the end. It is massive. It just goes on and on and on. And it's written as you would expect. It's 688 pages of Dan Brownese. Now, an awful lot of people like that stuff. And I'm not going to criticise it because I can't write books. But it was, on a hot day, it was not The Secret of Secrets by Dan Brown that I went to for fun. It was Bad Deeds by Andrew Hunter Murray.

0: 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Two Horse Town by Liam Price.
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4: Simon Bates!

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And this, which is as near to perfect as you can get.

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Supremes, My World Is Empty Without You. Look, enjoy the next couple of hours. Don't forget Phil Manzanera tonight at 9 o'clock. But enjoy the next couple of hours. You've got Les Ross. Who else? Be careful, though, because it may make you laugh so much you start sweating all over again. And, of course, you can watch the match. But keep Boom on at the same time. See you next week.

0: Hey, take me in your arms. Rock me a little while.
1: Oh, you are awful. And in front of all these people as well. Thank you for the offer, but not now. And in any case, there's a bus coming. Hello, this is Les Ross here, once again forcing my way onto the Boom Radio airwaves. And once again, I have the impossible task of following Simon Bates. And once again, Simon's managed to shake me off at the traffic lights, actually. Thank you very much for another great show, Simon. And we started these proceedings with Kim Weston, Take Me In Your Arms, yeah, brilliant stuff, a Motown classic. We've got the Isley Brothers coming up later on in the show, and they recorded that very same song. Of course, I won't be playing their version of Take Me In Your Arms. That would be silly. That would be four arms worth altogether already, wouldn't it? That would be daft, wouldn't it? Eh? You can overdo things, can't you? Eh? And who else we got coming up? Oh, I'll tell you who else we've got coming up in a moment. I feel the need for Neil Diamond more immediately. Do you know it's the third week in a row I played a Neil Diamond track on the show? It's all right by me. We could play a Neil Diamond every week. I wouldn't complain. Oh, yes. Les Ross here on Boom Radio. It's going well, isn't it, on this 12th of July?
2: It was the 3rd of June.
0: It's close enough.

0: Hey, that's enough of that, thank you. Heavy breathing, it's not that kind of show. For goodness sake, it's Sunday tea time. Righto, that was Tina Turner, We Don't Need Another Hero. Before that, of course, Neil Diamond's Desiree. Yeah. And we've got another Tina coming up a little later on. That's Tina Charles and the Isley Brothers. I mentioned them, they're on the way. It's summertime, so we better have a Beach Boys track, haven't we? And we've got Michael Jackson coming up, Blood, Sweat and Tears, John Lennon, Glenn Campbell, Alison Moyet, Elton John, Marty Wilde, and all the Platters now. Remember the Platters in the 50s, all those great ballad hits, The Great Pretender, Only You, and Smoke Gets in Your Eyes. Well, we're not playing any of those, no, no, no. Because when the Platters made a bit of a comeback in the 1960s, goodness me, they'd gone all disco.
1: What?

The Platters. They've gone, gone, gone. Oh, they have gone, yeah, yeah. Singing Washed Ashore on a Lonely Island. Oh, dear. You just have to learn to talk to yourself then, won't you, eh? I often do that. Talk to myself. It's the only way I can guarantee I'm going to hear anything sensible. Hello, Esther in Leicestershire. Oh, that spoils it, hasn't it, really? Esther in Leicester had more of a radio ring about it. Anyway, she's somewhere in the environs of Leicester, is Esther. And happy birthday for yesterday, Esther. Yesterday. I should have rehearsed this. She was 60 yesterday, and she was worried she's getting over the hill. Don't be silly, Esther. She says, listening to you and the fact that you're 77, yeah, that's me, the fact that you're still working... You don't call this work, do you, Esther? And the fact that you can do charity walks and things, she says, it's so inspiring. Ooh, I've never been called inspiring before. Ooh, I could get used to that. And she says, it would be wonderful anyway to be mentioned by the West Midlands' most famous and influential disc jockey, according to AI. Is that what AI says about me? I'm the most influential, famous disc jockey from the West Midlands. It just proves one thing, Esther. AI has got a long way to go before it's any good. I love it. Thank you, Esther. Ah, a moment of Cyril Fletcher there. Righto, where are we going now? Oh, by the way, do email me, les@boomradio.co.uk. les@boomradio.co.uk. Okay. Righto, here's a pin-up boy. Well, he was in 1957 anyway. I'm talking about... Oh, stand by, girls. It's Johnny Otis. All right, calm down.

0: Johnny Otis and appreciative audience, I'd say. Ma, he's making eyes at me. There we are, from 1957. Song first recorded by Eddie Cantor. Eddie Cantor in 1921, yeah. Right, it's Les Ross sat here in Warwick talking at you. And we've had another swelterer. Mind you, we started the day. It was all cloudy and grey and dull. I thought, hello, proper British weather's come back. But no, it's turned out nice again. Yeah, whew. 28 degrees centigrade we're peaking at 82 Fahrenheit. That's enough for anybody, yeah? I tell you what, I think we really are developing a long, hot summer.
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5: 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John Lewis opened his first store on Oxford Street, London, in 1864, a small shop selling drapery and haberdashery. His son transformed the business into John Lewis Partnership. In 1925, the Never Knowingly Undersold slogan was introduced, and the store's been employee-owned since 1929. The business grew rapidly, acquiring Jessop's, Selfridge and Cole Brothers, and Waitrose. High Street History.

Yeah, her mama socked it to the Harper Valley PTA. G.C. Riley. Before that, of course, Elton John's Your Song. If I have to tell you that was Elton John and Your Song, you're probably listening to the wrong radio station. And you can't be, because it's Boom Radio. Les Ross with you. Actually, a connection between Elton John and our next artist. We've got something here brand new from Mal Pope. We do like Mal Pope here on Boom Radio. Here's his new one. And Mal started out his recording life in the 70s on Elton John's Rocket record label. By the way, he's also the man who sings the theme to Fireman Sam. Yeah, that Mal Pope. Yeah, yeah. This is lovely. It's new. It's called Still With Me. Enjoy.

Gosh, that's lovely, isn't it? Mal Pope, still with me. And I hope you are still with me, as it were. Otherwise, I'm talking to myself. But I've told you already. I don't mind doing that. 25 minutes to 5 is the time. Time for our Motown artists doing a non-Motown song. And when I say doing, I'm talking about Junior Walker and the All-Stars. Of course, known for his great saxophone work. We do like a bit of sax on a Sunday afternoon. We're going to get a bit now. But he also, he's not known to being the greatest vocalist. He's very distinctive, though. So it'll be Junior Walker and the All-Stars doing great Carole King classic. It's too late. Never too late for a bit of Carole King or Junior Walker. Anyway, he'll get his saxophone out in a bit. But first of all, a bit of vocals.

0: I told you he'd get his sax out, didn't I? Ginny Walker of the All-Stars, it's too late. Well done, Deline Macklin in Hastings, on winning the £1,000 in the contest in our last Boom newsletter. 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Deline Macklin's won £1,000. Hey, Deline, how are you fixed to lend me a fiver till payday? I'm probably not allowed to do that.
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Paul and Barry Ryan from the 60s, one of their hits from back then, Have Pity on the Boy, which was on the Decca label. D-E-C-C-A, Decca, Decca, Decca, Decca, Decca. Followed there by Ocean, a Canadian group, doing a gospel song, Put Your Hand in the Hand. Well, it's Sunday, a bit of gospel doesn't go amiss. First recorded by Anne Murray, that song, actually. Righto, well done to England, 2-1 against whoever it was they were playing. I'm not much of a follower. Football, I admit you. I've only ever been to 2 first-class football matches in my life. Yeah, Motherwell versus Hamilton. I'll explain it another time. And then Aston Villa versus Nottingham Forest. It was a charity match, and I kicked off. And then I got off quick, because they don't really know how to play football. Righto, let's move on. So anyway, well done to England, and of course Jude Bellingham, known as The Bell. Oh, no. We need a little less clang and a little more tinkle. That'll do. John Lennon.

0: John Lennon. Open brackets, just like close brackets. Starting over. Yeah, so there's Ross here. Yeah, I've just reviewed the first three quarters of an hour of the show, and I'd like to start over. But apparently I'm not allowed to.
1: Got an unexpected message, phone call or email that claims to be from HMRC? Take care. It could be a criminal pretending to be us. To protect yourself, never rush to share personal information or part with your money. 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And if something seems fishy, report it to HMRC straight away by searching HMRC Scams on gov.uk. Protect, recognise, report.
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3: Good afternoon, it's Mike Wire. David Essex will embark on his Thanks for the Memories UK tour in September, stopping off at Birmingham Symphony Hall on the 1st of September. Barry Manilow tribute, Celebrating Barry, brings the star's iconic Las Vegas show to Great Yarmouth's Britannia Pier on the 26th of July. The Rocket Man, a tribute to Elton John, has played all over the world and will be at New Wimbledon Theatre on the 24th of July.
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Adore that song. Can't take my eyes off you. The Boys Town Gang doing the disco version. Before that, Mud and Oh Boy. Couple of minutes to five, so I'll tell you what, I'll dedicate this record to our very own Roger Day. And he is the Beach Boys aficionado, so if he's listening, there's a chance. At least I know I've got one listener who'll love hearing the Beach Boys. Come on, let's do it again.

Good afternoon. Les Ross with you here on Boom Radio till 6 when Paul Robey will be along with the Boom Request Show. Yeah, yeah. That was Tina Charles there and her encounter with Dr. Love. Thank you, Doctor. That's a strange prescription, but we'll see how it goes. Righto, let me say hello to Brian De La Santos Moon. Yeah, you may recognise that name. I mentioned him a couple of weeks ago. Because there aren't many Brian De La Santos Moons about, are there? Or am I not keeping up? Anyway, Brian dropped me a line just to say he'd had a bad fall a week or so ago after his shoe broke up. A breaking up shoe. Anyway, when he encountered a loose gravel pavement in Redditch, in Worcestershire, yeah. He says, I now must use my ski sticks because my left leg is twice the size of my right leg. No broken bones, but ligament damage. Oh dear. What's having a left leg twice the size of your right leg? I mean, if it was right leg that was twice the size of your left leg, it probably wouldn't be so bad. Well, it depends on whether you're left-legged or not. I am left-legged, as it happens. Well, I am. That's all there is to it. Okay. Anyway, Brian, all the best. And good luck with any harsh encounters you might have with Redditch Council. I don't know.

Hey, we're cramming in our number one hits on the show today. There's another one. Well, I think it was. I'm just checking in the big book of hits. I think it was a number one in 1987. Starship. Yeah, reached number one, 1987. Nothing's going to stop us now. Do you mind if I put the big book of hits down now? Because it is so big and so heavy. Oh, my foot! Anyway, there it was. And it was on the Grunt record label, that one as well, yeah. They'd obviously, by 1987, run out of proper names for record labels. Grunt. Anyway, before that, the wonderful Isley Brothers, I guess I'll always love you. Yeah. It's not the kind of situation where you'd just be guessing, is it, really? You either know or you don't know. I'm Les Ross. I don't know anything. You've obviously gleaned that by now. Let's move on with... in the last hour, we played a record by a classic by Johnny Otis. Well, here comes Johnny Otis's grandson, Shuggy Otis. A big name, especially in R&B in America. Anyway, here he is, Shuggy Otis. Heavy on the Otises today. And a song called Strawberry Letter 23.

0: Strawberry Letter 23 from Shuggy Otis. Yeah, yeah, you don't get many Shuggies to the pound, do you? I can't think of any other Shuggies offhand. Not that I spend a lot of time thinking about how many Shuggies there are in the world. Where's this going? Let me move along. We got the comedy song coming up. Thank you very much for all those of you who suggest comedy tracks. A lot of the Boom Radio audience are very suggestive. Anyway, I've got a list now as long as my arm. Although my arm is quite short comparatively. Okay, too much detail here, I think. So let's move on. It's Johnny Cash. A lot of these great country artists are great with the comedy stuff. And here's Johnny Cash with a song called The Boa Constrictor. It's only 1 minute 42 seconds long, so don't flap your ears or you'll miss it. But it is cram bang chock full of chortles.
1: I'm getting swallowed by boa constrictor, by boa constrictor, by boa constrictor. I'm getting swallowed by boa constrictor, and I don't like snakes one bit. 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
2: All right, we'll excuse you. You are Johnny Cash. But you should know better, for goodness sake. It's Sunday tea time. We do have standards, you know. Johnny Cash, the boa constrictor. Now, listen, I am amiss, as it were. My locomotive, 86259, my electric loco, has been out and about this last three weekends running, and it's having it off this weekend, a rest. And last weekend, we pulled a train from a railway touring company train from King's Cross to York, where a steam engine went on, called the Tynesider, the train. Anyway, and I got several names written down of passengers, etc., and onlookers who are boom listeners, and I've left the list of names in the cab of the locomotive, which is in Rugby, and I'm in Warwick. And I haven't got arms that long, as I've told you. So I'm ever so sorry. If you're expecting a mention, then can you email me? I'll probably do you next week when I find the list in the... I've stuck it in the cab somewhere in my loco. But anyway, drop me a line anyway and say, how dare you miss me out? Les@boomradio.co.uk. Les@boomradio.co.uk. You can email me anyway. You don't have to have been on a train pulled by my loco. Mind you, I'd be more impressed if you are. Now, what's going on here?
3: 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Let's just go in and see what happens.
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1: God, it's good here, isn't it, eh? The fabulous Blood, Sweat and Tears spinning wheel. For that, it was Dawn and Candida. Some of their records were billed as Tony Orlando and Dawn. But on that one, Tony wasn't mentioned. But he was definitely him singing. I'm sure. I'd know my Tony Orlandos anywhere. I really would. Quick hello to Cat, Steve and the cats, Cleo and Baggy. Now, a cat is a lady, spelt with a K, but the cats are actual animals, spelt with a C, Cleo and Baggy. Cat from Mossley in Lancashire. And Cat says, your show is a must on Sunday afternoon. It should be the law that people have to listen to it. Oh, dear. I know I always encourage people not to question the law, but I wouldn't blame them if they questioned that one. Anyway, it's still voluntary listening to this show. Yeah. Although it's not a bad idea, that cat, is it? A bit of legality behind the proceedings. Anyway, hello to you. And hello particularly to you and Steve and the cats Cleo and Baggy. Cat says, we know you love your tin of salmon Sunday tea time. And our cats Cleo and Baggy, they love their salmon as well. Yeah. Well, we'll probably all be doing it about the same time in an hour or so, won't we? I'll be going into the kitchen and then kneeling down and nibbling up my salmon from that little dish in the corner. Okie dokie. I know how they feel. Comes Alison Moyet. Is this love? Don't ask me. Have you got any photographs? For clarification. Oh, never mind.

Alison Moyet on Boom Radio. Brilliant. Let's talk Marty Wilde, eh? Between 1958 and 1962, Marty had about a dozen top 30 hits. The Police, 20 years after Marty's first hit, had their first hit in 1978, Can't Stand Losing You. Yeah, and between 78 and 2000, they had about a dozen top 30 hits. And now, here in 2026, 87-year-old Marty Wilde has decided to release his version of Can't Stand Losing You.

0: Bloody well, rock and rolling up, can't stand losing you. 87 years of age and a brand new record. There's hope for all of us, isn't there?
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and Get Closer. Do you know, that wasn't a hit in the UK. They never had any hits in the UK, but we love them nevertheless. For that, the glorious Glen Campbell and the fabulous Wichita lineman, Jim Webb song. Jim and Glen, what a great combination. Righto, hello to Colin Wordley in Ilford, Essex. He loves Boom. He said he was listening last Sunday, but he had to turn up the volume on his smart speaker because in the shared garden below him, some of his neighbours were droning on and drowning out my dulcet tones. Or should that be the other way around? I've never had my tones described as dulcet before. Thank you, Colin. Either the neighbours are going to have to move or you are. I think this is the original version of Paper Roses. Anita Bryant on Boom Radio.

0: it was the original version of that song, Anita Bryant and Paper Roses. Yeah, it was a lucky guess on my part. Yeah, yeah. The show is just a bunch of lucky guesses. It's worked for me so far.
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track on Boom Radio was Gene Chandler, the Duke of Earl. Oh, and he's wearing a modest coronet to prove it as well. And followed there by Hue and Cry, They're Looking for Linda. Have you tried the Lost Property Office? Okay, we're out today with Michael Jackson and Rockin' Robin. And if you've got nothing else to do, why don't you twiddle your D along with Michael? They can't touch you for it. Not yet, anyway.

Feel the Sunshine with Jan and Dean going to Surf City. Not sure what's wrong with Skegness, to be quite honest. Hello, I'm Paul Robey. Here we go. This is Boom's Only Request Show, sharing your music and memories for the next couple of hours. And it's lovely to hear from you. Fran Gibling got in touch from Kirriemuir and says, for everyone at Boom, many thanks for just being there. Oh, you're too kind, Fran. Not a day goes by before I turn you on. No matter which presenter it is, I want to hear you. You lift my spirits. And I remember just how much more there is left to dance to. Oh, but a few more dances yet. I'm not sure if you're going to manage it with this song, but you can have a good go, Fran. Are you ready for it?

Some nostalgia and nonsense from Billy Joe Spears. It's only what you've come to expect on a Sunday evening. Sing me an old-fashioned song. I heard you. It's an outrage, especially for Fran Gibling in Kirriemuir. Hope you're feeling okay, by the way. I'm glad it's cooled down a bit, certainly where I am in Nottingham, although I know it's considerably cooler in Scotland, particularly in the Highlands, so thanks for letting us know about that. Had trouble avoiding ladybirds when I was walking around today, in terms of not walking on them. They were all over the place. It's just like 1976 all over again. Here's a message from Liz Atwell in Newport, who says, "Hi, Paul. I'm hoping you can play a special song for my good friend, Anthony Phillips. It's his 70th birthday, so happy birthday, Anthony. I first met him in 1966 when my family moved into a house in the same avenue as his at Newton Heath in Manchester. Together with our friend Stephen, we were inseparable until we grew up and life got in the way. In all that time, I can't remember us ever falling out, despite the fact his family supported Manchester United and we followed Man City. And although we're now living 200 miles apart, Anthony and I are still very much in touch. Sadly, Stephen's no longer with us. I have many, many memories of our times together, and they're all such happy ones."

lyrics are so appropriate. We talked and laughed our time away. Also, love and best wishes to your lovely wife, Maureen. And happy 70th, Anthony, sharing your birthday with Liz Mitchell of Boney M, who's 74 today. And remember Cheryl Ladd, who played Chris Munro in Charlie's Angels? Cheryl Ladd is 75 today. Oh, talking of which, we have some more television heaven on the way in about 20 minutes with the theme from a documentary kind of series, first seen back in 1959, but it's lasted for a long, long time, through to 94 in one disguise or another. Next to Milton Keynes, Colin Giddings says, a song please for Fiona, my wonderful wife, and wishing you a very happy 8th wedding anniversary for this coming Tuesday. She means the world to me, and I hope this song suits the occasion.

Hardly a week goes by without a song from the King on Boom's Only Request Show, and rightly so, if you ask me. Elvis Presley, Loving You for Fiona and Colin Giddings in Milton Keynes. Happy 8th wedding anniversary for Tuesday. Heard from Hilary and Tony, who say they listen to Boom every day and love it, especially as you don't just play the same old obvious 60s songs on a loop like other stations. You're not wrong. And they tell me about a girl group from Hull in the mid-60s. Called Mandy and the Girlfriends, they were four ordinary working class lasses from Hessel Road who never had a music lesson as far as we know. Interesting, actually, Hilary and Tony. I've been finding out a little bit about Mandy and the Girlfriends. They met at the Sombrero Club in Hull, and they even opened for the Animals in 1967. Searched high and low for one of their songs without any success, sadly, but we'll keep looking.

0: Every song's a surprise on Boom. They were the Girlfriends from Los Angeles, not to be confused with Mandy and the Girlfriends from Hull. Never mind, we'll see if we can find one of their songs in the weeks to come. Next on Boom, number one from February 1964.
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6: 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Birkenhead is the home of Camel Erds, who built the aircraft carrier HMS Ark Royal, and more recently, the research vessel Sir David Attenborough. Birkenhead Park was the first municipal park in the world, and many were modelled on it, including Central Park, New York. Patricia Routledge and Paul O'Grady were born here, and the Beatles appeared 17 times. 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

No mistaking what you can see in someone's eyes. Eagles, preceded by Peter and Gordon, A World Without Love. Hello, I'm Paul Robey. This is Boom's Only Request Show, and it's almost 6:30. Welcome to Television Heaven, our weekly trip down Television Heaven. And it sounds as if Yorkshire Television has something to do with this week's nostalgic TV theme, inspired by Peter Hargett from Bedford, all thanks to his darling daughter, Mazuba, who turns 30 tomorrow. Happy birthday, Mazuba. You can't believe what you've started here. Peter tells me that when you were young, you had an unfathomable crush on a certain TV presenter who was first seen on the BBC back in 1959, and he was never away from our screens through the 60s, 70s, 80s, and right up until 1994.

This week's Television Heaven from Laurie Johnson, called West End. Hey, eh? The music's familiar, but what's it from, for goodness sake? First seen on the BBC in 1959, starring Alan Wicker. Yes, Wicker's World, which moved to ITV, with Yorkshire Television producing it from 1968 to 1983, then back to the BBC again. This week's Television Heaven, inspired by Peter Hargett in Bedford. Not the song you suggested, but I hope it did the trick for your daughter, Mazuba, who's 30 tomorrow, and had a thing about Alan Wicker, which we won't delve any further into, I don't think. I'd love to hear from you, by the way, especially if we've never mentioned you before on Boom's Only Request show. Tell me about your favourite TV theme. 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But it hasn't stopped Lynn listening to Boom and painting as well.

0: One of those fabulous 50s favourites, chosen by Lynn in Nairnshire. Johnny Ray, I'll Never Fall in Love Again, and it's back to the 60s next.
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One of those forgotten 70s songs on Boom, a hidden gem from the Four Seasons, Down the Hall. And hold tight, especially as we've made it to the semi-finals. Goodness, I fell asleep just before extra time last night. It's an outrage. Dave D, Dozy, Beaky, Mick and Titch. And sad to hear we lost John Beaky Diamond, aged 81 last week. This is Boom's only request show, and I'd love to hear from you. 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It's always advisable to give me plenty of notice, especially if there's a birthday or anniversary looming. I'd hate to let you down. Heard from Carol Smith in Blackpool, who says, "Hi, Paul, I'd love you to play a song for Sandra, whose birthday it is today.

The Girl with a Giggle, who's becoming increasingly popular again on Sunday evenings, thanks to Boom's Only Request show. Alma Cogan, Summer Love, chosen by Carol Smith in Blackpool. And happy birthday, Sandra. Hope you enjoyed that. Now, how do you fancy seeing our Judy Spires? She's comparing and singing at an evening of West End magic in Taunton at the Queen's Hall Theatre. They're all people like Judy who've been working with experts to improve their performing skills. You might have heard Judy talking about this. And it's taking place on the 24th of July to support Children's Hospice Southwest. You'll find more information on the Boom website. Just search for Judy's page. And she'd love to see you there.

0: That's lovely, isn't it? Arthur's theme, the best that you can do, Christopher Cross on Boom. And it's the Ollies next.
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The Hollies, Here I Go Again, which will play for Claire Booth, who got in touch from St James Hospital in Leeds and just wanted to thank everyone there. Good to know you're on the mend, Claire. Nice to hear from you. This is Boom's Only Request Show. Hello, I'm Paul Robey, sharing more nostalgia and nonsense after the news at 7 with AJ. And we have another children's favourite on the way. I always like to warn you. And it's one from 1978 this week, so what on earth could that be? I dread to think. Fiona Williamson in Annan says, a song please for my little sister, who's a kind, caring, special person. She looks after everyone. And she deserves a mention on Boom. See you next week, by the way, says Fiona. And we're talking about Sheila Pearson at Dalgetty Bay in Fife. And this is your favourite song.

to be confused with Elvis Presley, although he did sound similar, didn't he? Terry Stafford, Suspicion, who had a few other single releases, mostly in the 70s, actually. This is Boom's Only Request Show. Hello, I'm Paul Robey, sharing your music and memories every Sunday evening from 6. And I'd love to hear from you, especially if we've never mentioned you before. 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And plenty of notice as well, if you don't mind. Happy birthday to Billy and Bobby Alessi. I'd like

Laurie. The Sound of Summer, 1977, with the twins, Billy and Bobby Alessi, who are 73 today. Hello, Julian Stanley, in Shipston-on-Stour. I know it well, on the northern edge of the Cotswolds, and hoping to visit again fairly soon. Hello, Paul. On the 13th of July 1985, I got together with my girlfriend Sharon at the Shipston-on-Stour Festival. Easy for you to say. And as you can guess, it was also Live Aid Day, never to be forgotten. 3 years, 3 days later, we got married on the 16th of July 1988. A lovely day, even though it rained while we were at church. And at our night do, the DJ we'd booked turned up and his equipment wouldn't work. So one of my new wife's workmates' husbands went to the then Norgren Social Club, where he was the resident DJ, and borrowed their equipment. So 38 years later, thank you to Brad Sabin for saving the night. However, we never got our wedding song played, because the official DJ says it was in his other van. A likely story.

the non-stour. Not forgetting Wilf the dog. Happy wedding anniversary. Something completely different in just over a quarter of an hour when we bring you another children's favourite. It's a bit of a silly song from 1978. Meanwhile, to Coventry. Yes, let's send you to Coventry. John Purser says, a special request, if you don't mind, Paul, in memory of my mum, Mary Purser. And although it's 21 years since her passing, playing one of her favourite songs would bring back so many happy memories of all she did for me over the years.

You never know what to expect on Boom's Only Request Show, and it's a pleasure to be here every Sunday evening sharing your music and memories. I'm Paul Robey, playing Donald Pierce, Please Don't Go, suggested by John Purser in Coventry, with some wonderful memories of his mother, Mary Purser, whose birthday it would have been today. Next to Tynan Weir, Terry Christie from Sunderland says, a song please, if you don't mind, for my good friend Norma Gibson at Keelboat Lodge.

0: From the Beatles' White Album, While My Guitar Gently Weeps. Favourite song of Norma Gibson at Keelboat Lodge in Sunderland, chosen by your good friend Terry Christie, who also suggested we mention a few other folk there, including Norma Hannigan, Ray Taylor, Marie and Colin, Frieda, Jean and Vera. La, la,
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0: Two great songs together on Boom, The Mighty Wah, Story of the Blues, and some marvellous Motown magic from Martha and the Vandellas, Third Finger Left Hand. It's 7:30 on a Sunday evening, and you know what that means. Another children's favourite. Like it or not, we have a message from Bernard Morris in Leeds, who says this was inspired by David Lloyd. So it's all his fault. He's back tomorrow morning from 10 o'clock with another top five just after 11. Talking of which, the other week, says Bernard, he was extolling the virtues of the number two song in 1978. I'm not going to tell you what that was, but I think you might have a clue when we play the follow-up, which Bernard has suggested.
1: Hello, darlings.

0: 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Can't we sing something else?
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3: This week's children's favourite on Boom, and you can blame Bernard Morris in Leeds for Father Abraham and the Smurfs. Dippity-doo, dippity-doo. It's an outrage. And Bernard says, I'll warn you, you won't stop singing it. Too late now, isn't it? The only consolation is that it's shorter than the Smurf song, which inspired this whole debacle, actually. Thanks to David Lloyd. I'm not sure we should be thanking him for anything at all. But he is back tomorrow morning from 10 o'clock, including another top five just after 11. If there's a children's favourite you can suggest, and it is perhaps slightly better than that one, I'd love to hear from you. Just go to boomradio.co.uk, click on requests. Next Sunday, 7:30, we'll play something better, I'm sure. Meanwhile, to Bristol, Bill Shittler says, it'd be lovely to hear a favourite song. I do believe it refers to me most of the time. And also my wife, Jane the Boss Lady. It's Jane's birthday.

You okay? Shania Twain, that don't impress me much, which is something I suspect Jane says to Bill in Bristol. But hope you enjoyed it all the same. Happy birthday, Jane. And also to Bill himself, who's 76 tomorrow. Next to Runcorn, Millie Hardy got in touch in memory of your nan, Glenys. And you tell me, she was such a beautiful soul. She lit up our lives and she's missed dearly. She'll always be our best friend.

0: One of their finest moments, I think, don't you? Queen, You're My Best Friend, which I'll also play for Amanda Wellesby. Happy 61st birthday for yesterday, and hope you're having a wonderful weekend. Thanks for getting in touch. Next, a song that was a huge hit for Shawaddy Waddy. You'll hear the original from 1961.
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1: Some people seem a little puzzled by him.
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1: He likes to keep his early morning show, 6 till 7.30, a bit of a secret. So we've promised we won't say anything.
2: Good gravy.
1: Ever.
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6: 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W.H. Smith began in 1792 thanks to Henry Walton Smith and his wife Anna opening their newsstand in London. But it was youngest son William who turned it into a retail empire. By the 1840s, it became the world's first chain with shops in railway stations. And in 66, the store established the first numbering system for books. The familiar brown and orange logo arrived in 73. High Street History.

Great music for our generation from the likes of Hot Chocolate, Don't Stop It Now, and the Jarmels, original version of A Little Bit of Soap. Oh, by the way, tonight at 9, special guest is Phil Manzanera of Roxy Music, some of his favourite songs, and you'll hear him in conversation with Phil Riley. Choices tonight with Phil Manzanera, followed by The World of Bill Bingham, which is the perfect way to round off your Sunday from 10 tonight. Robert McLaughlin got in touch from Lisburn and says, "Hi, Paul, I hope it's not too late." Oh, you've just managed it. "For a song in memory of my mum, Patricia, who would have been 90 today."

In memory of Patricia, who would have been 90 today, the wonderful Shirley Bassey, suggested by Robert McLaughlin in Lisburn. One of my mum's favourites as well. Went to see her a couple of times at Nottingham's Theatre Royal. And she was truly magnificent. What a star. Right, I'd love to hear from you, especially if we've never mentioned you on a Sunday evening before. 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Whatever, it's entirely up to you, and that's what Boom's Only Request Show is all about on a Sunday evening. 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

Something to calm you down. We've had far too much excitement this weekend, haven't we? Hope you enjoyed Peter Skellen. Ooh, what a night for love. It's an outrage. Thank you for your company. I'm Paul Robey. Hope you can catch up again for more nostalgia and nonsense next Sunday evening from 6. Stay with us tonight, following the news at 8 with AJ, another easy hour on the way. I'm going to leave you with a birthday. Liz Mitchell from Boney M, 74 today. Let's celebrate with the other side of their big hit.

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You're with The Easy Hour here on Boom Radio. And if you're enjoying the music tonight, do try our sister station, Boom Light. She plays beautiful, easy listening and all your 50s favourites, night and day. Just ask your smart speaker to play Boom Light. 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

0: From the Sky News Centre at 9, two men have died after entering the sea near Hartlepool to rescue two children who were in difficulty. Police were called at around 3:45 this afternoon. Both kids are safe and were taken to hospital, but the men died a short time after being rescued by the RNLI. Police investigating the death of former MP Anne Widdecombe say they're not looking for anyone else after arresting a 28-year-old man. The white British suspect was arrested in Rotherham last night and is being questioned on suspicion of murder. Officers say they're keeping an open mind about the motive. Matt Longman is Assistant Chief Constable with Devon and Cornwall Police and is appealing for people not to comment on the case, especially online.
1: We're aware of online and public speculation, particularly with regards to motive. I urge people not to share or engage with that speculation. It's unhelpful, it doesn't aid our investigation, and particularly it's distressing to the family and friends of Miss Widdecombe.
0: At least 27 people have been killed in a fire at a pub in the Thai capital, Bangkok. The blaze broke out at around midnight and video online shows flames coming out of the front door. Parts of the UK are at exceptional risk of wildfires as the heatwave continues. Currently, fire crews are battling a blaze in Conwy Mountain in North Wales. To sport and in tennis, world number one Jannik Sinner has successfully defended the Wimbledon title after coming a set down to beat Alexander Zverev by 3-1.
2: There's no better place, honestly, to play tennis. Standing here, you can feel the nerves in a Sunday morning when you wake up. You know that this is, you know, a very, very special day, and you never know how many times you can come back on Sunday. So I never take things for granted.
0: And FIFA President Gianni Infantino says increasing the World Cup to 64 teams is something that will be examined. The current tournament is the biggest ever after the field was increased from 32 to 48 teams. That's the latest from the Sky News Centre. I'm AJ Walsh.
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4: Monday will see many places dry with sunny spells, brisk easterly winds with gales along some southern and western coasts, highs of 28 degrees Celsius.
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6: This week's guest on Choices has been the lead guitarist of one of the world's most iconic rock groups for 50 years. He's also worked with some of the biggest musicians ever, including Pink Floyd's David Gilmour, Keith Richards, David Bowie, and Bob Dylan. He also has a fascinating and exotic backstory and has written it all down in a new autobiography, From Revolution to Roxy. I'm Phil Riley, and this week, these are the choices of Roxy Music's Phil Manzanera, or should I now say, Phil Manzanera OBE. Phil, congratulations on the honour.
7: Well, thank you very much. Quite unexpected and surprise. You know, when an email pops up and says, will you accept this thing? And obviously I said yes. Particularly nice because my father got the OBE in 1966, but died 3 months before going to actually get it at the palace. So, and it meant so much to him. So I almost feel with my brother and sister, you know, we feel it's me going to somehow collect it for him too, you know.
6: Oh, that will be great. I don't suppose you know yet when your investiture will be, or whatever they call the actual handing over of the gong, no?
7: No, they don't tell you that. I guess another email will pop up out of the blue.
6: And how far in advance did you know that you were going to be given the honour, and how difficult was he keeping that secret?
7: The night before it was going to come out, I did, discuss it with Claire. Did better ring the children, because if it suddenly appears in the newspaper and you haven't even mentioned it, they'll think that's a bit, you know, dodgy.
6: Well, good for you. Well done. Congratulations. And do enjoy going along to pick up your gong on behalf of you and your dad.
7: Thank you very much.
6: Now, let's turn to the book, which has taken some time to complete, hasn't it?
8: Unbelievably, Ed, you can tell, you know, I'm a musician, not a writer, really. It was 7 years ago that I actually started attempting to write the book. So I started, I did the first two chapters, and then I thought it took me so long. And then I thought, I'll just get on with music, you know. And so I did a whole load of music. And then eventually, you know, I realized that I needed to have somebody to get it down on the page, because otherwise it'd take me forever typing it all up. And so Stuart Preville appeared, and between Stuart and Claire Singers were helping me and everything. I got produced. You know, I'm a producer. I was produced in doing a book.
9: To write the book.
8: And so it turned out well. But it really, it was for my 50 cousins in Colombia.

0: Roxy Music, Street Life, and Phil Manzanera from Roxy Music is our guest on Choices this week. Let's talk a bit about Colombia and your background, because it's fascinating. And people probably don't know this about you, that you were your mother was a Colombian and you were raised with a lot of Hispanic influences. And you actually moved to Cuba, didn't you, in the mid-late 50s, and were there for the revolution. Tell us about that.
1: Well, yeah, we went to live in Havana, Cuba in 1957, and we were there for 3 years until the revolution happened. And that's where my dad worked for BOAC, which is now British Airways, although then it was owned by the government. And he had worked for the British Council and then for other government agencies. And, you know, we often obviously wondered whether he was working for the British government, on the side.
0: Bit of a spy, yeah.
1: Well, actually, while we were there, 100 yards from his office in the center of Havana, Graham Greene was writing Our Man in Havana. Now,
0: wow.
1: I mean, the two tall, lanky Brits would definitely have had a mojito or two at Ernest Hemingway's bar around the corner.
0: Yeah.
1: It's a very small center of town, Havana town itself. So, and Graham Greene was MI6. So, you know, often I'd look at the film and I wonder, was that my dad? Although he wasn't a Hoover salesman, which is, you know, the hilarious film with Alec Guinness and Noel Coward.
0: What do you recall of the actual revolution itself? Were you old enough to be aware of what was going on there in Havana in Cuba?
1: Well, I was, because basically on New Year's Eve in 1958, going into 59, is when Fidel Castro eventually comes into Havana. Now, if you had a drone and you filmed like 3 miles away, you would see our garden with a gun battle taking place between, because we lived opposite the chief of staff of Batista.
0: Wow.
1: So we would see us there in the on the bathroom floor, bullets flying everywhere, very, very worrying sort of time. And then made friends with some of the, what they call barbudos. And I have pictures of me with the guards, and they used to empty their shells for me and light the gunpowder. And let me go into his house that had been looted, and I took a whole bunch of stuff, which I still have.
0: Right, let's pause for some music. I asked you what the first record you ever bought was, and you said it was the Elvis Greatest Hits album, didn't you?
1: Well, it was called Golden Records or something. 1958 it came out, and the thing about Elvis was that because he made films, you could see Elvis, even in places, outside of America and England and stuff. So, you know, we got to see the film Jailhouse Rock and stuff. And then it was just like so many other British musicians, when they had Elvis, it was just like a life-changing moment, you know.

0: because I'd heard all this rock music coming from England, and I wanted to be in the UK, and I was fed up of eating black beans and rice. I wanted baked beans and Spam fritters. And I know it sounds terrible, but I did. I must confess. And he died, unfortunately, suddenly, a heart attack. And she came back to Clapham. They had a house in Clapham near the Brixton end. And she was a sweet, lovely lady from Barranquilla who loved to dance and cumbia and salsa and everything. And wondered how my education was going to be paid for. But the great thing was that I passed the 11 plus, and the LCC, the council, actually ended up paying for my boarding fees as well. So I had totally free education at Dulwich College.
1: Wow.
0: Which was, along with a lot of boys, 95% of the boys at Dulwich were on free places from their local councils all over London.
1: And this was during the 60s. And as you say, you were enraptured by all the music that was happening at the time. Was there ever any doubt in your mind? Because you picked up the guitar when you were fairly young, didn't you? You were sort of engrossed in Spanish music and that guitar. Was there ever any doubt you were going to be a musician in your mind?
0: It's one of those things where, yeah, my mum started teaching me guitar in Cuba, in Havana, in 1958, but mainly Latino songs. So it wasn't the blues.
1: Yeah.
0: But the one important thing for me was that music has helped me get through my life, if you like, all the ups and downs. It's been a constant, and it's the constant, and still is.
1: Yeah.
0: And so I knew I wanted to do music. I didn't know how, but I was lucky enough, when I said to my mum when I was 16, just about turn 17, I want to be a professional musician, a pop musician or a rock musician. She had no idea what that was. She understood salsa, cumbia, stuff like that. And my brother, who's 8 years older than me, Eugene, he said he'd been up at Cambridge, and he said, "I know this guy who's just joined a band. Let's go and ask him, have lunch with him and ask him what you have to do to become a professional musician." And that was David Gilmour, who had just joined Pink Floyd.
1: Wow.
0: And literally, I think a couple of weeks before, officially, I was just off Abbey Road to record Source of Flawed Secrets.
1: Handy person to have lunch with.
0: Yeah, I mean, we're good friends, but I mean, he can't remember what he said. I can't remember what I said, but it must have been brilliant, because 5 years later, you managed to join Roxy. So I think I deserve a share of your royalties.

0: 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His new autobiography, From Revolution to Roxy, is out now. 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And coming next, how the band got together and how he got his big break.
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6: Ilkeston. Situated on the River Erewash, Ilkeston was a mining town with a prosperous iron industry. Actor Robert Lindsay was born here, and Ilkeston lace featured in the wedding dresses of three recent royal weddings. And when figurines started appearing randomly on a traffic roundabout, it was officially named Gnome Island. Boom Radio, across the UK, including Ilkeston.
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0: This week's guest on Choices has been the lead guitarist of one of the world's most iconic rock groups for over 50 years. He also has a fascinating and exotic backstory and has chronicled it all in a new autobiography, From Revolution to Roxy. I'm Phil Riley, and this week, these are the choices of Roxy Music's Phil Manzanera. Phil, you actually were sort of lucky, weren't you, to be in Roxy Music, because you originally tried out and they said no, and then the guy that got the gig had a row, didn't he, and left, and you were in the right place at the right time. Is that fair?
7: I was just in the right place at the right time. I mean, you know, in life, things happen sometimes, and you look back on it and say, well, blimey, what are the chances of that? But I knew when I went to the first audition, when I walked into that little working man's cottage in Battersea where Andy Mackay and Brian Ferry were sharing, there were, you know, I saw these two guys, they're a bit older than me. I thought, these guys are different. And Brian Eno was there too.
0: Yeah.
7: And these guys are special. I know they're going to be successful. I need to be part of this. So we got on very well sort of socially. But, you know, at the time, they were looking for someone with a famous name. And they found Dave O'List, who had been in a band called The Nice.
0: Yeah.
7: And I thought, oh, well, fair play. You know, Dave O'List, fantastic guitarist. Loved him and seen him play at the Albert Hall. But then it didn't work out, as you say. And then I got the call to this derelict house in just off Portobello Road, where it had electricity. I turned up supposedly to mix the sound. I said, I've got no idea how to mix the sound. And they said, well, Eno's mixing the sound at the moment, but he makes everyone too nervous, so he's in the audience. Perhaps we'll get him on stage, you can mix the sound. I said, but I've got no idea. They said, well, actually, there's a guitar there. Why don't you have a go? And I thought this might happen, so I'd secretly learned all their tracks. And so I said, just show me what you want to, you know, play on this, and they showed it once, and I said, right, stop there, let's play it. And I played it like perfectly, and I said, another one, next one, and they must have thought, this guy's incredible. They said, do you want to join? And so 2 days later, and this is just after my 21st birthday, the next week, First Roxy Music contract is dated the 14th of February. I played about 3 or 4 gigs with them. We went in to record the first album. And then 3 months later, it came out on the same day as Ziggy Stardust. That's incredible.
0: Yeah.
7: And the following Saturday, we supported David Bowie at the Croydon Greyhound pub. And he was very nice to us and asked if he wanted to support him at his first gig at the Rainbow, or, you know, when they're Ziggy Stardust faced. And suddenly we're in the charts. And then we went off to record Virginia Plain, which wasn't on the first album.
0: But it was the first single.
7: Well, it's because in those days, it wasn't considered cool to do singles. You know, we're talking about the Zeppelin era and the end of the 60s.
0: Yeah, yeah.
7: But we all love singles. And we love Pamela Motown and stuff like that. And so Well, Brian said, oh, I've got these three chords. Let's just go in and see what happens. So we went in, and what emerged was basically the encapsulation of everything about Roxy in 2 minutes and 52 seconds, which was Virginia Plain, which I stand my ground, still sounds good today.

0: name? Virginia Plain.
1: The early Roxy Music had Brian Eno in it, and the two Brians, sort of both incredibly creative people, was it almost inevitable that one of them was going to have to leave because they didn't quite gel together?
2: Well, when you're in the moment then, it didn't seem like necessary, but we're all, you know, we were what we used to call inspired amateurs. You know, this was all done on the hoof. We weren't like training to be professional musicians. We weren't training to have success. We just wanted to do interesting music and play it in an attractive fashion. But then success comes and then things happen. And I guess, I think really ultimately, I think Brian Eno would say this, he wasn't designed to be in a band.
1: Yeah.
2: You know, a lot of people say he came from the planet Zog or whatever. You know, he was an alien and I could still possibly be an alien. But this day, he is the same person he was back then. He's still into the same things. He's still into music. And all the people in Roxy is still in heavily into music. And Brian Ferry is as well, just as into it as Brian Eno is now. Brian Eno really wasn't built to be in a band. He used to call himself a small, independent, mobile unit.
1: One of the great things about Roxy Music, for those of us who were fans at the time, was the fantastic image that you had, and you really pushed that. And you in particular had this great thing where you had your image was the sunglasses with the diamante things on them. I mean, that looked great, but I can't imagine it helped much when you were trying to play the guitar.
2: Yeah, well, I have them here, actually, at the studio. And when people put them on, they say, how did you play? And to be honest, you could only play a track like Virginia Plain, which has three chords, similar position, because you had to look down. You couldn't look through them. You couldn't see anything through them. But the whole image thing, to be fair, you know, my whole image came from Anthony Price, you know, in terms of that original Bug Eyes. He made those. It's all homemade, you know. He took one look at me at the photo session and said, oh, my God, what are we going to do with you? Right, put these glasses on. Here's a leather jacket. Right, you're done. But then I had a wonderful Wendy Dagworthy, fashion designer, who made lots of my outrageous costumes. And then we all had different people, and we never conferred. There was no styling really done after that first album cover. It was all on the hoof, and it was very humorous, and there was a lot of fun in it. It wasn't taken too seriously.
1: Right, let's have some music, and I ask you to pick your favourite song by somebody else. You pick the Beach Boys.
2: Well, I think a lot of people, a lot of musicians and so on, will say that God Only Knows by the Beach Boys is one of the ultimate amazing songs that's ever been written in the pop world. And to tell you the truth, last Friday, I watched the Beach Boys documentary, and I was reminded how much I did love that phase of the Beach Boys. In fact, all phases of the Beach Boys. But this song, I think, you know, the Beatles would agree, you know, when they heard this song, All Good Vibrations, they were like totally floored. And the gauntlet was thrown down.
1: Yeah.
2: And like, we better come up with something incredible, because these guys are really... And Brian Wilson is a genius.

0: Beach Boys, God Only Knows, picked by this week's guest on Choices on Boom Radio, Phil Manzanera from Roxy Music. His new autobiography, From Revolution to Roxy, is out now, and he's our guest. Coming next, a bit of magic with Pink Floyd and some misadventures overseas.
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0: This week's guest on Choices has been the lead guitarist of one of the world's most iconic rock groups for 50 years, and he's also worked with some of the biggest musicians ever. He's got a fascinating and exotic backstory and has written it down in a new autobiography, From Revolution to Roxy. He is, of course, Roxy Music's Phil Manzanera. Phil, talking about your old music, but there's now a new box set of all of your... Is this all of your solo material now coming out?
6: Yes, there's a box set coming out on the 18th of October, which has 10 CDs of solo albums and a extra CD of unheard tracks, amongst which was my original demo for a Pink Floyd track, Momentary Lapse of Reason, One Slip. I put it up there. That's what I actually gave to David Gilmour to write the top lines and stuff. So it'd be interesting, amongst other things, that would be interesting for people to hear.
0: And that's coming out in October.
6: It's coming out on through Universal in a package with a book with lots of pictures and stuff, which goes, it's called 50 Years of Music.
0: Great friendship over the years with David Gilmour from Pink Floyd, who you mentioned earlier, and you eventually wrote, I think, a Pink Floyd song and produced his album and helped produce the last Pink Floyd album. That must be something outside of Roxy Music you're very proud of.
7: Oh, very proud of, because, I love David's voice, and obviously, he's a guitarist, I love his guitar. In fact, when we were recording, I'll tell you how we reconnected after that initial thing in the 60s, was we were recording the Roxy Music album, For Your Pleasure, at Air Studios, which was George Martin's studio, and in studio, control room number one, in studio three, Dark Side of the Moon was being mixed. And I went and heard, David wasn't there that moment, but I heard his solo on the track called Money. I thought, wow, this is amazing. So I sent him a telegram, shows you how long ago this was. I sent him a telegram saying, remember me, I'm in a band now, it's called Roxy. Well done, it's fantastic stuff. And we reconnected. So that was in 1973. And since then, we have seen each other on and off. And then there was a period from 2005 for 10 years when I worked with him and went on tour with him.
0: Let's play one of his tracks. I asked you to pick one and you picked On an Island.

0: David Gilmour on an island, produced for him by this week's guest on Choices, who is Phil Manzanera from Roxy Music. Reading the book, you talk about Bowie and Pink Floyd and everybody else. But the most amazing story, I think, is that a bit of work that you did that was on a solo album got picked up by a couple of guys, Jay-Z and Kanye West, and was made into something that you got royalties off and made a fortune from, I think. Is that fair to say?
1: Yes, it is fair to say. And, I mean, it just shows you how if you just keep in your lane, keep doing music, and don't go looking for too much of fame and fortune, things can happen. And you know, one of the reasons for doing the book was to try and make sense, not only of what's happened in my musical life in the last 52 years, but also in my family's life, which, you know, starts in 1492. So, but the Jay-Z and Kanye West thing was incredible. I think in 1977, I did a solo album called Casco. First track is called Casco. It's an instrumental, which I had to go in and record an instrumental. I needed to try. I didn't have anything. The night before, I was watching the telly. I just played a few little things on the guitar. I said, oh, that'll do. I'll go in and make something out of it. Went and did it. You know, the album came out. Nobody really bought it, listened to it. And then 45 years later, I get a call saying, I'm in the car here, actually, in Westbourne Grove with my son, Charlie, and the phone goes, and it's Rockefeller Records in New York. And they say, is that Phil Manzanera? So I sort of stopped the car, obviously. And it's Phil Manzanera. I just to tell you that Jay-Z and Kanye West had recorded your track, sampled your guitar. I said, wait. I think you must have made a mistake, because people are always getting my name mixed up with the keyboard player from The Doors, Ray Manzarek.
0: Yeah.
1: My name is Phil Manzanera. Said, no, I think it's you. We can't send it to you because top secret, but we'll play it to you down the phone. So I put it on speakerphone, got my son to record it, so I'd have a copy of it. I said, well, it does sound like that Casco track, but it's been slowed down. But it was used in the whole of the track. It's not just like a tiny, tiny bit. They built their whole track around it. So I said, well, thank you very much. Then I thought, hang on, are they allowed to do that? What happens if the words, I didn't hear the words properly, they might be really horrible, like rap. So I thought, right, I'll ring Virgin Records, who own the actual copyright on my solo stuff. And they said, oh, dear, the business affairs lady, do you know anything about this? Yeah. And we've been negotiating it for months. I said, well, shouldn't you have told me? He said, no, look, you'll be very happy. I said, why will I be happy? Because you're going to get more than they are. I said, I probably will be very happy. Yeah. But it's coming out next week. So they must have pressed it already. So obviously I don't have any say. It's, look, you'll be very happy. Don't worry about it. So then I thought, well, hang on. I also wrote it. So I'll ring up the publisher. Exactly the same thing. You know, you'll be very happy. Well, I was very happy because it won a Grammy. It was number one. It was in the film Great Gatsby. It was in the Denzel Washington film. It was used in car ads before the Super Bowl. It was, you know, like if you're a one-armed bandit, you know, the thing starts spinning around.
0: Wow.
1: It was a bit like every week you'd like pull the one-armed bandit and things, emails would pop up saying, oh, are you all right for this sync and that sync? And I thought, oh my goodness. Thank you, God. You know, after all these years, ups and downs, he said, take that just to keep you going, you know.
0: I think you said that you made more money out of that one bit of taking your work than you did out of all the time in Roxy Music. Can that be true?
1: It's true.
0: Amazing.
1: And it still continues to be, because those guys are huge.
0: Yeah.
1: You know, Jay-Z and I saw them perform that, not only when Jay-Z did a concert at the O2, but also when Beyonce came, they did it.
0: Wow.
1: With Jay-Z as well.
0: Amazing.
1: So it's got legs, as they say.
0: Wow, amazing. No church in the world. Amazing. Right, let's play some more Roxy music and come back and chat some more in a minute.

0: Roxy Music more than this. Our guest is the guitarist with Roxy Music, Phil Manzanera. So you've toured on and off. You toured again in 2022, and I think you're all in your 70s by then. Was that slightly slower and more sedate than it perhaps might have been 30, 40 years ago?
1: You know what? It was fabulous. It was our farewell tour. So it wasn't just fabulous because it was farewell. But that was the last time we'll ever play live together. And it finished at the O2, which was one of the best gigs of the whole tour. And quite frankly, it was the first time that we were able to really play Roxy's music in a visual context of all the iconography and all the imagery that we had with this amazing huge screens, innovative type sort of screens, which cost an absolute fortune. Obviously, if I'd known how much they were going to cost at the time, we probably wouldn't have done it. But we're so glad that we did do it. I mean, we filmed it and recorded it. At some point, people will see it who didn't see the tour. But it was a wonderful way to say goodbye. And, you know, wherever we played, you know, it was touchy. There was a resonance looking at the punters and how much some of these songs meant to them. And more than this, especially in America, meant so much to people. And I'd look at the faces of the people and I think, wow. You know, it just shows the power of music, how it brings you back to certain moments in your life. All these tracks, they are like our companions and they help us, you know, get through life. So it sort of validated what we'd be up to.
0: Yeah. And it definitely is a never, never again moment, Phil?
1: Not live, no. I mean, we talk to each other and things will be coming out and new versions of this and that, and tracks that people haven't heard. And so the Roxy name will continue, yes. But no, we decided that was it. And we sort of, it's a bit like poker, really. I think we'll stick.
0: Looking back on your life, the serendipity and the good luck and the fair bit of adventure, I mean, can you actually believe that all the things that have happened to you in your life?
1: I can't really, you know. So I you know, when I say I'm trying to make sense of it, I things popped up and I thought, really? How did that happen? You know, it's almost like a Forrest Gump situation. I see a picture with me, you know, alongside different people and say, blimey, you know, I couldn't, yeah, am I making this up? You know, so I, you know, it's quite funny when I do some talks and things, we have a bit of a laugh, you know, because things just happen.
0: Yeah.
1: So I'm just trying to make sense of it in the memoir, yeah.
0: Well, we haven't touched on the gangster story in Colombia. We haven't touched on so many things in your life. It really is a great read. It's called From Revolution to Roxy, and it's the life story of Phil Manzanera. Now, I asked you for an exit stage left song, and you picked the Kinks. Tell us about the Kinks.
1: Well, the first time I heard this track, you really got me. It was the guitar riff, you know, and that really inspired me. You know, when I came age 9 to England to a boarding school in South London, all the bands started happening. They appeared, you know, the Beatles appeared, the Stones, and then the Kinks appeared, and then this guitar bass song appeared. And in fact, we did a version of this with Brian. I did it with Brian Eno and a band called 801 we had.
0: Yeah.
1: And we chose two tracks from that period. One was You Really Got Me, and one was Tomorrow Never Knows by the Beatles, and we did it with 801. And so it's always be my most exciting exit stage left song.
0: Phil Manzanera, thank you very much for being our guest on Boom Radio this week.
1: Thank you very much, Phil. Pleasure.

That is such a song, with Marvin Gaye's version arguably the most memorable, thanks, I'd say, to the Andantes' background vocals, the Funk Brothers' rhythm track, and the Detroit Symphony Orchestra's strings. Pure Motown with a touch of Tamla. It had more widespread success than other versions, despite, or maybe even because, of the reported tension between the singer and the producer over what key he should sing it in. But it's hard to be certain about what went on in the Hitsville studio in 1967. Some people I know would say, "No, Bill, we love gossip. Don't stop." I'm very sorry. The only grapevines we here in the world of Bill Bingham's studio complex are interested in are the ones that give us this delicious drink I have beside me. Such an elegant bouquet.

You, hey long a ding dong, a lang a lang a lang. I think you think the heat had got to me and that I needed some professional help. But no, I just want to play some doo-wop, which comes from these four Toronto lads, the Crew Cuts, recorded in 1954.

0: Aretha Franklin made number two on Billboard's Hot 100 chart in 1971 with Spanish Harlem, written by Jerry Lieber and Phil Spector. It was held off the number one place by Donny Osmond. There is no musical justice sometimes. I have a real treat for you next in WOB, some very vintage Stones.
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2: 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But, you know, after a while, little things changed. You know, the things that you used to love about them were no longer there. You just grew apart. Well, believe me, it's not you. It's them. They've gone for someone younger. It happens all the time. But we're here for you. And we are Boom.
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7: Boom Radio High Street History. Waterstones was founded by Glasgow's Tim Waterstone in 1982 with £6,000 redundancy from being sacked by W.H. Smith. His family owned just three books when he was growing up. Inspired by large American bookstores, he opened his first on Old Brompton Road, London, but left the first day's takings on the train. In 10 years, it had become the largest bookseller group in Europe. High Street History.

The video that goes with Chris Rea's 1991 song, Looking for the Summer, has inevitably some beach scenes and clips of his beloved Lotus Caterham 7 sports car, sold in 2005, I discover, for nearly £12,000, which he gave to the NSPCC. He was a gifted and generous man. Tonight, in 1962, was the first appearance in public at the Marquee Club in London's Oxford Street of the very recently named R&B group The Rolling Stones. Big fans of music by Muddy Waters, Elmore James and Chuck Berry. Around and Around was from their 5x5 EP, recorded just 2 years later. I need you to know I have sung that very song in public on Merseyside in the very early 1960s, possibly even at the Cavern, although I can't be certain I did do it there. I'm not blowing my own trumpet. I played bass guitar anyway, not trumpet. It's because I kind of miss those days, and I doubt I'd have the confidence now. I have another treat next. A new song from Carly Simon.

There are those who advocate howling as a healing practice, the means to connect with emotions. Carly Simon makes howling an art form. The press release that goes with her new album, Coming in Waves, due for release in the middle of next month, says it is a reminder of an artist still fully engaged with her craft, still asking questions, and still finding new ways to articulate what it means to live, to love, and to let go. I must say, when I first saw the title of that new single release from it, I dreaded it would be a reading of Allen Ginsberg's controversial and lengthy poem, Howl for Carl Solomon. I was relieved when she began to sing. This is Bill with Wob on Boom. Just to let you know, you're getting double Lloyd Webber tonight at no extra cost. It's Julian first. I'll talk about the other fellow in the next hour.

0: I spoil you, dear Wob listener, with more Motown Hitsville music. Eddie Kendricks sang lead for the Temptations in 1964. In 1977, Andrew Lloyd Webber made a cello arrangement of Niccolo Paganini's 24th Caprice, a notoriously tricky piece for violin, which Brother Julian recorded and was used, as you may remember, for the theme to the South Bank show.
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0: That's one for you if you are or have been a student of Newtonian mechanics, which has big deal country star Faith Hill connecting passion with both centripetal and perpetual motion. Not only that, it was pivotal, subliminal, and dare we say it, criminal. Well, she did. To remember Wilco Johnson's birthday today in 1947, you had the song he wrote for his pub rock band Dr. Feelgood in 1975, which he described as 3.5 minutes of proto-punk heaven. Ah, it takes you back. More on that story next month. Congratulations to Darlene Macklin in Hastings on winning £1,000 in the contest in our last newsletter. It's another good reason to make sure you're signed up for our monthly free newsletter. 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That win will have put a smile on Darlene's face, I hope. What would it take to make her and you laugh? Donald O'Connor had this advice in the film Singin' in the Rain.
1: Make 'em laugh, make 'em laugh. Don't you know everyone wants to laugh?

Or you could study Shakespeare and be quite elite. And you could charm the critics and have nothing to eat. Just slip on a banana peel, the world's at your feet. Make them laugh, make them laugh, make them laugh. Make them laugh. Don't you know everyone wants to laugh? My grandpa said, go out and tell them a joke.

The actor Jane Asher stimulated Paul into writing You Won't See Me by wanting to develop her career as an actor rather than be a rock chick. The song appears on the Beatles' well-received Rubber Soul LP. I have reggae and accordions now in WOB, with Complainte pour Sainte Catherine, Lament for St. Catherine, sung by the Canadian songwriter Anna McGarrigle, Auntie Anna to Rufus Wainwright, with harmonies coming from Sister Kate.

Nat King Cole turned that thoughtful and rather introspective Funny Girl song by Bob Merrill and Julie Stein into something of a power ballad in 1964. But then Barbara also gave her version some welly from the original Broadway recording of the same year. Before Mr. Cole, Complainte pour Sainte-Catherine by Kate and Anna McGarrigle told the story of a young homeless woman keeping warm by St. Catherine's metro station in Montreal. I whisk you 3,500 miles from eastern Canada now, using your World of Bill Bingham Freedom Pass, to Montreux in Switzerland, where Yes's John Anderson found inspiration in 1976 to write about wondrous stories. Note the E in wondrous. I believe it was deliberate.

No other voice can say the words. My heart must hear to ever sing again. The words you used to whisper low.

Little Miss Dynamite, Brenda Lee, 4'9", but with a prodigious voice. Toned it down a bit for that sweet lament. She's never been alone, though. She's been married to Ronnie Shacklett since April 1963. Bravo, the Shacklets. And marking the birth anniversary now of the celebrated American lyricist and, I would argue, household name, Oscar Hammerstein II, born today in 1895. His longest-lasting and most successful collaboration was with Richard Rodgers, described by commentators as the greatest musical theatre writing partnership of the 20th century. Their Broadway triumph, The Sound of Music, in 1959, was the last show they worked on together.

0: Spandau Ballet's True originates in an unrequited obsession their lead guitarist Gary Kemp had for the singer Claire Grogan. Before True, you heard Theodor Bickel, the Viennese actor who created the role of Captain Von Trapp for The Sound of Music on Broadway. Edelweiss is said to have been the last song Oscar Hammerstein ever wrote. Next in WOB, I have a Julie London paradox after these.
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7: Durham. The city's name comes from the Old English dun, meaning hill, and the Old Norse home, which meant island. It was the home of English mustard when a Mrs. Clements hit upon the idea of grinding mustard seeds like flour. And the Lion, the Witch and the Wardrobe is said to have been inspired by Durham. Boom Radio, across the UK, including Durham.

It's a sweet song, and Stevie Wonder was only 24 when he included that on his 1974 LP, Fulfillingness First Finale. But I don't think he was as shy as he made out. He'd been married once already to his songwriting muse, Syreeta Wright, so I think he was perfectly capable of expressing himself, if only through his songs. The divine Julie London, on her splendid Calendar Girl LP, made the idea of being so enchanted by someone that it felt like a midsummer race through a winter wonderland almost believable. I wouldn't say no to a bit of Arctic freshness just now, I can tell you. This is Bill with you until midnight. A piece of history happened today in 1630, when Peter Minuit, the governor of New Amsterdam, purchased what was then called Gull Island from local Native Americans and renamed it Oyster Island. It's now known as Ellis Island, and was the gateway to millions seeking a new life in the USA.

Andrea Corr was lead singer on that recording, made in 2015 for their White Light album. The Corrs have this explanation on their website. The song is named after the island in New York Harbour, which was once home to the busiest immigration processing centre in the United States. The tune is an anthem of migration, a paean to the search for refuge and the countries that have provided it, offering the opportunity of a better life. At its heart are also the challenges of migrating and the pain of leaving your homeland. Nowadays, of course, this is me now. Nowadays, of course, we can dream of travelling even further,

0: That's Tony Bennett, of course. And it's from his 1965 LP, If I Ruled the World, Songs for the Jet Set. Al Cohn played sax. Next, in Wob, lead singer for Harold Melvin and Those Blue Notes, Teddy Pendergrass, asks his girl to cut him a bit of slack.
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I'm sure you recognise Jerry Rafferty's voice with Mark Knopfler's composition from the soundtrack of Local Hero in 1983. You know, I really ought to plug our sister station Boom Light more often than I do, especially since the Oscar-winning lyricist Don Black appears there every Sunday afternoon. I thoroughly recommend you listen to his selection. Where else will you hear great songs and have expert insight into their creation, often by fellow songwriters who are his personal friends? You can listen to him live every Saturday at 3 p.m. But you can also hear him on Boomlight Catch-Up, online or through your Boom Radio phone app. Don has written lyrics for several Andrew Lloyd Webber musicals. I told you I'd mention him. One in particular was the multi-award-winning Sunset Boulevard, the tragic story of faded and delusional star of silent films Norma Desmond, based on Billy Wilder's multi-Oscar-winning 1950 film drama. You'll hear from Patti LuPone, who was the musical's first Norma, after some very fancy fingerwork from Art Tatum, Willow Weep For Me, recorded in 1949.

Poor old Norma. Billy Wilder flew in specially from Los Angeles to attend the show's world premiere at the Adelphi Theatre in London's West End tonight in 1993. And he was complimentary. The Chilean poet, diplomat and Nobel Literature laureate Pablo Neruda was born today in 1904. His 20 love poems and A Song of Despair, published in 1924, is still in print. It's been translated into many languages and remains the best-selling poetry book in Spanish after more than 100 years. He had a lot to say about love, but I'll spare you the romantic stuff and give you this snappy line as a thought for the night, with Donald O'Connor in mind. Laughter is the language of the soul. It's Beach Boy Dennis Wilson's special invitation before the news and John Ketley's weather. Although you may not physically want to do what Dennis suggests, it's the thought that counts. Keep cool this week, especially on Wednesday night. See you next Sunday. Good night.

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1: From the Sky News Centre at midnight, detectives have been given more time to question a 28-year-old man over the murder of former MP Anne Widdecombe. The 28-year-old was arrested in Rotherham on Saturday night. Officers are keeping an open mind about the motive, but say there's nothing to suggest the attack was politically motivated. They're also not looking for anyone else. Mel Stride, the Shadow Chancellor, has been remembering the former Conservative minister.
2: Somebody who was extremely forthright, very clear in what they believed. Not everybody agreed with her, but she knew where she stood. But she combined it with enormous energy, that twinkle in her eye, and a lot of personality.
1: Thailand's Prime Minister has visited the scene of a pub fire in Bangkok that's killed at least 27 people. He says the cause is still being investigated, with several survivors taken to hospital. Two men have died after going into the sea to help two children in trouble at a beach near Hartlepool. The children are safe, but the men died a short time after being brought out of the water by the RNLI. Firefighters are currently dealing with 19 wildfires across England and Wales. Experts say dry weather puts the UK at exceptional risk of even more incidents. Sport now, and Brendan McCullum says he's gutted but respects the decision to remove him as the head coach of England's Test cricket team. That's despite the England and Wales Cricket Board saying he stood down from the position. Richard Gold is the chief executive of the ECB and has been asked if McCullum was sacked.
3: In these roles, people will have a contract with a notice period in it, and what we've effectively done is invoke that notice period so that he will focus on the white ball job now, and he won't have responsibility for the test job. So that's the way it works.
1: And finally, Jannik Sinner came from a set down against Alexander Zverev to become a two-time Wimbledon champion. The world number one ground down the French Open winner after both players traded sets on a tie break. That's the latest. I'm Chris Milligan.
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5: Well, it has been wonderful to see a whole fortnight of hot weather for the Wimbledon Championships, but I did feel sorry for the spectators from time to time, with intense sunshine baking the centre court. Thankfully, a cooling breeze has developed of late, and high pressure is now bringing a big improvement in fortunes for Scotland. And that continues in the coming week too. But where has the rain gone? As far as Monday's concerned, well, the heat continues across southern England and Wales, with temperatures hitting 27 to 32 degrees. Perhaps a little bit lower, 25 degrees in Newmarket, 23 degrees this afternoon around Darlington and Fort William. But the windbreak could still be handy, with a fairly brisk wind coming in off the North Sea. Northern France has now seen a few thundery showers developing, and they could run into the Channel Islands and southwest England during Monday night into Tuesday. But many places are still going to be dry and quite hot in the shelter of this breeze. By Wednesday, we'll probably see a few more thundery showers breaking forward into southern Ireland, across other parts of southwest England, along the south coast. But generally speaking, it's staying very much the same. Some pretty high temperatures too, 25 to 33 on the whole. Just a refreshing breeze again along strips of the east coast. Now for Thursday, we'll probably see a bit more cloud developing more widely across southern Britain, and thundery showers will start to break out a little bit more. But that doesn't mean to say you're going to get downpours, because it's still hit and miss to a large degree. Some places will miss all the rain, other places may well catch some pretty serious downpours with a risk of local flooding. But the trend continues, with low pressure developing across the south out of northern France, and the further south you are, the more likely to see some thunderstorms in the coming few days. Not much change in temperature. We're still looking towards 25 to 30 degrees even by the end of the week. More cloud at times, more thundery showers breaking forward and extending that little bit further north up into Scotland and Northern Ireland by the time we reach next weekend. The threat of some more significant rain is always most likely across parts of South and West Wales and parts of South West England, where temperatures will remain around 30 degrees, further north nearer to 22 to 28 degrees as we go through the weekend. Still some pretty good holiday weather to come in the following week as well. But I just wonder, is there going to be a sting in the tail? This is John Kettley for Boom Radio.

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0: Some people seem a little puzzled by him.
1: Once, I did take a stand, and I snuck out and threw marshmallows at the vicarage windows.
0: He likes to keep his early morning show, 6 till 7.30, a bit of a secret. So we've promised we won't say anything.
1: Good gravy.
0: Ever.
2: This is an Aero. Mmm. And this is the sound of its minty bubbles. Conjuring melt in your mouth. Pure, bubbly joy. Melt into the moment with Aero's delicious peppermint bubbles. Aero, feel the bubbles melt.
3: 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And Selfridges was a supporter of women's rights. It remains one of the most famous luxury stores in the world. High Street History.

0: 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No glittering screen, no swiping distraction, just voices as intimate as a whisper in the dark. 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